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1: This is Molly.
0: Molly, what do you want to hear?
1: Can I hear Billie Jean by Michael Jackson, please?
0: Yes, that's such a great idea.
1: Yay.
0: In fact, it's such a great idea. We played it a half hour ago.
1: Oh, really?
0: Yeah.
1: Darn it.
0: It's in high demand right now. How about Beat It or Thriller or Rock With You? Those are all getting a lot of requests, too.
1: Rock With You. Yeah, I'll do that one.
0: All right. Put on your afro and do the disco.
1: Okay.
0: Where are you calling from?
1: I'm calling from Fergus Falls.
0: Minnesota. What are you doing?
1: Well, just about ready to get some dinner going here.
0: You gonna have tacos?
1: Actually, I was thinking about doing some Monterey Jack caramelized onion mac and cheese.
0: Wow. You got everybody salivating right now.
1: Yeah.
0: I can even smell it through the phone. Save me a

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1: 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Hey, this is Countdown Chris, and coming up next, we've got the streaming Super 6 most popular songs in North America.

0: get closer to July, officially in summer. This is now the time where we find out North America's streaming Super Six with Countdown Chris. Hello.
1: Hey, Mason. Getting the grill ready. Number six this week is Michael Jackson with Billie Jean. Five, Ariana Grande, Hate That I Made You Love Me. Four is Olivia Rodrigo with Drop Dead. Number three is Malcolm Todd, Earrings. Two, most streamed, Ella Langley, Choose in Texas. And the number one most streamed, second week in a row now, it's Olivia Rodrigo and The Cure.
0: Oh, good thing it's not a song by The Cure called Olivia Rodrigo.
1: I know, I almost thought it was. I got confused on that. But the video is really cool. She's in this operating room, and her initials are OR. So somebody told me that was a little Easter egg thing she put in there. But anyway, yeah, it's pretty cool.
0: She and Taylor Swift are both great at things like that.
1: Yes, they are. They love to be cool and cute, but it's fun.
0: And we'll play the song now. It's all aggressive and angry, and we're going to get our heart broken. But Chris, back with you next week.
1: You got it.

0: 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Hello, live line.
1: This is a free call from an inmate at Headingley Correctional Center.
0: Too many of these
1: calls are prohibited. This call is subject to recording and monitoring. Press 1 to accept the call.
0: Yes, we always accept the call. We're nice people.
1: Thank you for using Cellmate.
0: Hello, live line from cell number 17.
2: Cell 1.
0: What do you want to hear?
2: Well, what's that song called by Olivia Rodrigo? The Cure.
0: You mean the one that's literally playing right now?
2: What, it's playing right now?
0: Yeah. Do you have your radio there? Can you turn it up?
2: We'll play something else by Olivia Rodrigo.
0: All right, well, we'll do Drop Dead in a little while because that's our number 4 request.
2: What about driver's license?
0: Driver's license? Okay, we'll spin that a little later, too. What are you doing?
2: Okay, nothing. Just got out of my break.
0: You're on your break?
2: Yeah, right now.
0: How long does that last?
2: Like 2 hours, and I'll be locking for the rest of the day.
0: Oh, gosh. So what kind of stuff do you do while you're out?
2: Walk around, get a phone call, headline.
0: I feel so special. Out of all the things you could do, all the people you could use your minutes on, you call me. But I really can't help you get out. I'm just a DJ.
2: Yeah,
0: and I'm not even a good one. But let's play your song, okay? Thanks for calling Live Line.
2: Okay, bye.
0: Bye, man.

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0: live line. What do you want to hear?
1: I'd like to hear Baby by Justin Bieber.
0: Baby by Justin Bieber?
1: Yeah.
0: All right. Who is this?
1: Colson.
0: Colson, where are you calling from?
1: I'm calling from Houston.
0: Houston, Texas?
1: Yes.
0: Colson from Houston. What are you doing?
1: I'm just sitting in my bedroom listening to the radio.
0: Yeah, I grew up a lot listening to the radio, and I felt like they were my friends. Are you the same way?
1: Yes.
0: Well, that's what we're here for, to keep you company and put a smile on your face.
1: Yeah.
0: Thanks for calling Live Line, Colson. Here's your song.

0: 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Lifeline, what do you want to hear?
1: Sixth Season by Noah Kahan.
0: Oh, it's good to bring that back. Yeah, even though it's summer and that's not what the song's about, but we don't care. Who's this?
1: Jackie Bodway.
0: Where are you calling from?
1: South Burlington, Vermont.
0: Oh, Noah Kahan's from Vermont. That's fabulous.
1: Woo-hoo!
0: You ever seen him in a gas station?
1: Not yet.
0: Well, check behind the counter. He might be the cashier. Thanks for calling Lifeline. Here's your song.
1: Thank you.

0: my perfect pitch. Hello, I'm Mason. Thank you for being here tonight. That's our number four request right now, by the way. Michael Jackson's like off the hook. Every other call is for him, and it's crazy. We should just dedicate the whole last hour of the show to his music, which is just so big right now. Of course, Michael, the biggest movie in the world. Maybe of 2026. I don't know, but...
1: Secret Sound.
0: We've got a great prize for you, a Liveline t-shirt. Also, your name in the drawing, which we're going to do this Friday, for a brand new record player, courtesy of Interscope Records, along with some vinyl of their biggest artists like Billie Eilish, Kendrick Lamar, Gracie Abrams, Lady Gaga, Leon Thomas. All you have to do is be first to call us, correctly identifying what this sound is. Okay, listen closely. A couple more times. If you know what that is, call now and win. 85 Liveline. That's 85 Liveline.
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11: Is it a handphone dispenser?
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0: And we still don't have a winner, but we're going to play the sound again next hour along with a new clue. Meanwhile, get

0: 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Live line. What do you want to hear?
1: Hello. Can you play Soul Sister?
0: Hey, Soul Sister?
1: Ooh, yeah.
0: By Train?
1: Mm-hmm.
0: Yes. Who's this?
2: What's your name?
1: You want to- Dahlia.
0: Where are you calling from?
1: Westmore, Vermont.
0: What made you want to hear such a fabulous song for summertime?
1: My friend heard it from summer camp, and she wanted, and she, like, taught it to me, so, yeah, I want to hear it.
0: That's one of my favorites of all time.
1: My friend wants to talk.
0: Oh, okay.
1: No, I don't.
0: No? She's like, I'm not doing that. Hey, do you know what horses eat?
1: What?
0: Thanks for calling Liveline. Here's your song.
1: Thank you.
0: Bye.

0: 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Hello, Liveline. Who's this?
1: Hi, this is Alma calling to guess the sound.
0: Oh, what do you think it is?
1: Paper shredder.
0: Oh, no, nothing like that. I'm sorry, but I have a request.
1: God, no worries.
0: What do you want to hear?
1: I want to hear, you just played it, Dracula.
0: Oh, well, give me another one then. Maybe your favorite throwback?
1: Gosh, I had one just picked out. Let me go ask my husband, see if he can remember what I was going to request, because I can't remember.
0: If you're forgetting something, just ask the husband. I'm sure you've told him a million times.
1: Do you remember what I was going to ask Mason to play if I ever got him on the phone again?
0: Again? Like it's been so long.
1: Oh, come on, Jesse. You got to remember.
0: He's useless.
2: I know,
1: but
2: my stomach is...
1: Oh, we can't remember.
0: Oh, all right.
1: We're a useless pair, what can I say?
0: No, you're fun. Call us back anytime, all right? We'll be here for you.
1: Okay, honey, thank you.
0: Thanks for calling Liveline.
1: You're welcome, have a great night.

get your name in the drawing for a brand new record player courtesy of Interscope Records, along with vinyl from Billie Eilish, Lady Gaga, Gracie Abrams, Leon Thomas, and Kendrick Lamar. If you are first to call us, correctly identifying the title and artist of this massive hit song off the very first note. Listen closely. Okay, do you know? The title and the artist. Call now and win. 85 Liveline. That's 85 Liveline.

0: 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Live line, what song was on the One Note Challenge?
1: Hi, was that Nelly Ride With Me?
0: Yes!
2: That's right.
0: You're the winner! Awesome. Who is this?
1: Charlie.
0: Charlie, where are you calling from?
1: Over by Chamberlain, South Dakota.
0: Oh, right. How did you get that? It was like less than half a second.
1: Oh, I grew up on Nelly.
0: Yeah. Now you're getting old on Nelly.
1: Yep.
0: Well, we are going to send you a Liveline t-shirt, provided we still have your size. But your name also goes in the drawing for a brand new record player, courtesy of Interscope Records. And they're going to include some vinyl of their biggest artists, Billie Eilish, Gracie Abrams, Kendrick Lamar, Lady Gaga, Leon Thomas.
1: Okay, thank you.
0: And we'll do the big drawing Friday, and we'll call you back at this number. So make sure you have us in your contacts, all right?
1: Okay.

0: 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Live line, what do you want to hear?
1: Do you have Billie Eilish?
0: I do. How about Birds of a Feather?
1: Yeah.
0: Okay, who's this?
1: Elizabeth.
0: Where are you calling from, Elizabeth?
1: Westerville, Ohio.
0: Oh, what are you doing tonight?
1: I'm just sitting in bed listening to music.
0: Oh, well, let's play your song right now. This is perfect for late at night. It's dark in the room. You're drifting to sleep. And you're thinking about all the people from your past and the memories and what you want to eat for lunch tomorrow.

0: 24/7. Liveline, what do you want to hear?
1: Hey, Mason, how you doing? That song by Weekend, Blinded by the Light.
0: Oh, that's one of the biggest songs of all time.
1: Yeah, that's a great song.
0: In fact, it's still, as of this moment, the most streamed song in Spotify history.
1: Oh, I'm going to have to give me some of that Spotify.
0: No. We'll play the song right now. You don't need to do anything else.
1: All right. Thank you. Leech Lake, checking out.
0: Hey, what's your name?
1: Rue. Taking my kids home and put them to bed.
0: Oh, and then the party really starts.
1: Enough for that for one day.
0: Thanks for calling Liveland.
1: Hey, nice talking to you.

0: best all night long. Thank you so much for being here. Summer of 26. We're going to have such a great week. Some really good prizes to give away. All kinds of hot new music. And right now, your chance to win on the
1: Secret Sound.
0: Yeah. Get your name in the drawing for a brand new record player along with some vinyl from Billie Eilish, Gracie Abrams, Lady Gaga, Kendrick Lamar, Leon Thomas. They're all Interscope Records, I can assure you. And you just got to be first to correctly identify what this sound is. Listen closely. It involves the kitchen. Okay, couple more times. What is that sound? Call now and win. 85-LIVELINE. That's 85-LIVELINE.
1: LIVELINE can be funny. What? 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
15: Is it whipped cream?
0: No, and we still don't have a winner. 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

0: 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Hello, Lagline, what do you want to hear?
1: Baker.
2: Yes.
1: What's up, Bo?
2: Hey, you are.
1: Steve Baylor.
2: Huh?
1: It's Baker, man.
2: Oh.
1: It's Baker.
2: Baker?
1: Yeah, it's real good, man. Good.
2: What do you want to hear?
1: Something good, bro. Happy 4th of July, man.
2: Well, same to you. Not quite yet, but there's no reason we can't party now and every day, right?
1: Yeah, man. We always listen to you on the radio, man.
2: There must be a song I can play to make your night even better.
1: Yeah, man. Play me something good. What do you think?
2: Anything I want.
1: Yeah.
2: All right. How about we play Shine On You Crazy Diamond by Pink Floyd? Yeah, it's only 25 minutes long.
1: Oh, God.
2: No.
1: What do you want to play?
2: I'm just kidding. We won't do that. How about the Opalite remix by Taylor Swift? We had somebody call that in a little bit ago.
1: Yeah, actually made a couple songs about me.
2: All right. Well, we'll get it on. Thanks for calling, Lagline.
1: Yes, sir. Thanks, bud.
3: The

0: 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Hello.
1: Can you play Michael Jackson?
0: Yes, it's time to play more Michael Jackson. You're the fourth person in the past 30 minutes to request him.
1: Oh.
0: Isn't that crazy? What's your name?
1: This is Nikki.
0: Nikki! Where are you calling from?
1: Well, wait, where am I calling from again? Seymour, Indiana.
0: Are you sure?
1: Oh, yeah. Did you know that Michael Jackson died June 25th, 2009?
0: I did, yeah. It was 4 days before my birthday. And at the time, I was like,
2: who's Michael Jackson?
0: Because I was only like 8 years old. I didn't really care about him. But I think the three biggest comebacks of his entire catalog was Right Now, because of the movie, and then, of course, right after his death, you know, everybody was playing music.
1: Well, happy early birthday.
0: Oh, thank you so much. Here's your song, okay?
1: Thank

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0: 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What do you want to hear?
1: I would like to hear Drop Dead by Olivia Rodrigo.
0: Yeah, that's our number three request. What's your name?
1: Ayla Kobach.
0: Ayla Kobach, where are you calling from?
1: Lone Pine Lake in Prescott Isle.
0: Oh, Wisconsin.
1: Yes.
0: Cool. What are you doing tonight?
1: I'm just chilling at home, getting ready for a sleepover tomorrow with my friend. Since it's raining, we're probably going to watch a movie.
0: Well, we're playing lots of Michael Jackson tonight. Might as well go see his new thing.
1: Maybe.
0: Well, let's play your song. Thanks for calling Liveline. Here's Olivia.

0: hit music, Z94.7. Instant request, live line. What do you want to hear?
1: Anything. I like, what's his name? Bruno Mars. A new song out that I like, but I don't know what it's called.
0: Risk It All or I Just Might?
1: Yes, Risk It All.
0: I Just Might Risk It All.
1: Yeah.
0: Who's
1: That's
0: this?
1: That's what it's called. This is Roxy.
0: Where are you calling from, Roxy?
1: Grants Pass, Oregon.
0: All right. Thanks for calling Live Line for a hot, steamy, sexy summer song. Very sensual.
1: All right.
0: Bye-bye.
1: Thank you. Live Line.

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1: We call from...
0: Uh-oh.
2: Johnny G.
1: An inmate at Kennedy Correctional Center. Press 1 to accept the call. Thank you for using Cellmate.
0: Hello, Lifeline.
2: Hey, Mason. Hi, what's up?
0: Hey, you are. What song should we play?
2: I think you should play God's Plan by Drake.
0: I think we should, too. That's a great song. Everybody loves it.
2: Yeah, it's awesome.
0: Where are you calling from?
2: Calling from Henry Correctional.
0: In Manitoba.
2: Manitoba. Winnipeg, Manitoba, yeah.
0: What's going on tonight?
2: Not much. I'm just sitting around here listening to the radio.
0: You got some friends in there, too? Are they all screaming and yelling, or are they all in their cells?
2: They're all in their cells.
0: Well, were they misbehaving?
2: Yeah.
0: What did they do wrong?
2: Well, they
0: just
2: have different walk-in times.
0: Oh, okay.
2: The DNU, yeah.
0: So they don't let everybody out at the same time?
2: No, they don't, no.
0: I suppose that'd be kind of a nightmare, huh?
2: That would be.
0: Plus, they'd be fighting over the phone, and you want to be able to call us.
2: Yeah.
0: In peace. All right, man. Well, here's your song. Thanks for calling Lifeline.

0: 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Hello, Liveline. What do you want to hear?
1: Can you play Dracula?
0: Oh, yeah, by Tame Impala. Sure. Who's this?
1: My name's Melody.
0: Melody, where are you calling from?
1: Boston.
0: Where, Boston?
1: Boston.
0: Oh, Boscawen, New Hampshire.
1: Yeah, New Hampshire.
0: Just a little different than Boston.
1: Yeah.
0: Have you gone down to Boston to check out all the craziness going on from the tourists and the World Cup?
1: No.
0: Oh, I really recommend it. It's actually not as crazy as you think. And they're all positive. They're all trying these different foods and seeing these different places for the first time. It's really a cool thing to witness.
1: Yeah.
0: So you should check it out. If you're bored this weekend, it'll still be here. They don't want to leave. All the Scottish people love it.
1: Yeah.
0: All right. Thanks for calling Lifeline. Here's your song.
1: Thank you.
0: Bye.

0: 94.7. The Cure by Olivia Rodrigo is currently our ninth most requested song. Drop Dead's number four. But The Cure is most streamed in North America, as we found out from Countdown Chris earlier tonight. Rewind kicks off in about 15 minutes. That's where we do an hour of your throwback requests. So get them in before the list fills up in the summer of 26. Time now for you to win a fabulous prize if you are first to call us correctly identifying the
1: secret sound.
0: Same one from the past 2 hours, by the way. But your name goes into the drawing for a brand new record player courtesy of Interscope Records with vinyl and some of their biggest artists like Billie Eilish, Kendrick Lamar, Gracie Abrams, Leon Thomas, and Lady Gaga. All you have to do is identify this sound we recorded in the kitchen. Okay, and you put things in it. But eventually they come out. Like half the men I know. Oh boy. All right. If you know, call now and win. 85 Liveline. That's 85. 85 Liveline.
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0: And we still don't have a winner. We're going to play it again tomorrow night, though, along with some new clues. Meanwhile, Rewind starts in 5 minutes. What's your favorite throwback? Who do you want to send it out to? Tell

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2: Starting a little bit early tonight. Oh, that's because we have so many to get to. 85 Liveline, call us right now to pick the music we play. Hello.
3: Did you get anything by Snoop Dogg?
2: I do. We have Too Much by Snoop Dogg. How about Drop It Like It's Hot, Nothing But a G-String, Gin and Juice?
3: Drop It Like It's Hot.
2: That's a good one. All right, who's this?
3: This is John.
2: John, you're going to have to wake up a little bit. You're on the radio.
3: Where
4: are you calling from?
3: Rochester.
2: Rochester, Minnesota. What are you doing?
3: I'm just driving around.
2: Yeah? You got good subwoofers in your car?
3: Yeah.
2: Good bass. You gonna roll the windows down and watch the mirrors vibrate?
3: Yeah.
2: All right. And all the girls will want you. They'll be driving by and they'll be like, ooh, who's that? Loud, obnoxious car? That's for me.
3: Yeah.
2: Thanks for calling Liveline. Here's your song, John.
3: All right.
2: Bye.

0: 7. Live Line Rewind. Who's this?
1: Hi, it's Alexa.
0: What do you want to hear?
1: Could we hear Sexy Back?
0: By Justin Timberlake. That's so funny. We actually already played it tonight. Maybe another song?
1: Do you have Umbrella?
0: Oh, by Rihanna. Yeah.
1: Yes.
0: Where are you calling from?
1: I'll play that. I'm calling from a bush.
0: Bush? Bush, Ontario?
1: No, it's a bush. No, I'm joking. We're at a campfire with my family.
0: Oh. Do you like camping?
1: Yes, I do a lot.
0: Well, what happens if it starts raining?
1: We run inside.
0: Oh, so it's not even really camping?
1: Well, no, it's not raining. It's really nice out tonight.
0: Oh, good. Well, I hope it stays that way.
1: Thank you.
0: But if not, here's Umbrella.
1: Thank you.
0: Thanks for calling.

0: 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Who's this?
1: Kayla.
0: Kayla, where are you calling from?
1: St. Cloud, Minnesota.
0: What can we play for you?
1: Smooth Criminal.
0: Oh my gosh, this is unbelievable. Last person requested Bad by Michael Jackson. And the person before you, they wanted to hear Rock with You. And then Billie Jean. And now this.
2: It must be popular lately.
0: Oh, just a little bit. Yeah, it's. I hope Michael Jackson has a big career.
1: Mm-hmm.
0: Maybe he'll make it.
1: Yeah.
0: And we'll get it on.
2: He can't anymore. He's dead.
0: I know. Isn't that sad? I wonder what he would be like if he were still around, though.
2: Right?
0: Mm.
2: Well, Kayla that you're talking to is obsessed with him, and we're doing a birthday party themed for Michael Jackson in July.
0: Oh, you're doing a kids-themed birthday party for Michael Jackson?
2: Yeah.
0: Oh, I'm sure he'd love that. No, we don't make assumptions. Thanks for calling Live Line. Here's your song.

0: 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Hello.
1: Poker Face by Lady Gaga.
0: Oh, yeah. That's a good song. Who's this?
1: Allie.
0: Allie, where are you calling from?
1: Winona, Minnesota.
0: Oh, you must have been the one who texted in asking if we had the remix version of this.
1: Yeah.
0: But we didn't respond because we're slow and we're terrible, so you called us instead.
1: Yeah, and I figured we'd give it a shot with the secret sound.
0: Yeah, well, there you go. And we don't have a winner yet, which is kind of crazy, but we'll do the remix right now if that's what you want.
1: Yeah.
0: What's going on tonight?
1: Not much. Today's my birthday.
0: Oh, today's your birthday? You got to make a big deal out of that.
1: 30th birthday.
0: My birthday's coming up. Congratulations. Happy birthday. 30's huge.
1: Yeah, it is.
0: I hope you did something really big and everybody spoiled you and you've got lots of money and gifts. And
1: Well, I probably would say I did get spoiled.
0: Oh. Well, let's spoil you now by playing the song and putting you on the radio for millions of people. Congratulations. Happy

just to hug you, cause I'm bluffing with my muffin. 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Just like

0: 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What do you want to hear?
1: Hey, we're hoping to hear Rein Me In.
0: Oh, well, we're doing throwbacks this hour, as much as I love that song.
1: I'm calling. I have my boyfriend here from Scotland.
0: Oh, really?
1: Yes. Give us something for the Scottish man.
0: Well, I don't know what Scottish people like. We don't really have any Scottish artists.
1: Come on, think of something.
0: How about Travis Scott?

0: What are your names? Where are you from?
1: Yeah, so Alexis.
2: And Josh.
1: And we're from Keene, and he's from Scotland.
0: Wow, have you been to Boston to see all the craziness for the World Cup?
1: Oh my gosh, we've been before, but we haven't been this time because it's been so crazy.
0: Oh, you got to get down there before they all leave. I think they'll be here another 2 weeks.
1: Oh my gosh, insane. Yeah, it's crazy.
0: Let's play
2: home anyway.
0: Good luck. Thank you for being here. Let's

0: 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Who do you want to hear?
1: Can I listen to Rich Girl by Gwen Stefani?
0: Stefani,
1: yeah.
0: Yes, she is a really, really rich girl.
1: Uh-huh.
0: What's your name?
1: Ivy.
0: Ivy, where are you calling from?
1: I'm calling from Winnipeg, Manitoba.
0: Do you want to be a rich girl?
1: Yes.
0: How are you going to do that?
1: I don't know, make money.
0: Anything that you want to do when you get older?
1: I'm really good at gymnastics.
0: So gymnastics.
1: Maybe the Olympics.
0: There you go. Dream big. All right. Let's play your song. Thanks for calling Live Line. Good luck. We'll be watching you in 10 years on the TV.
1: Thank you.

0: Lifeline Rewind, what do you want to hear?
1: Hi, my son has been really wanting to request a song, so I'm going to hand the phone off to him.
0: All right.
2: Could you, after this song, could you do Party Rock?
0: Yeah, I could play that. What's your name?
2: Nico.
0: Nico. What city are you in?
2: Draper.
0: In Utah?
2: Yeah.
0: What are you doing tonight, Nico?
2: We're going to, we went to Toy Story 5.
0: Oh, how was it?
2: Good.
0: Good. That's great. I haven't seen it yet.
2: It's really good.
0: Do you watch the first four movies?
2: Yeah, I watched all of them.
0: Wow. All right. Well, everybody should go see Toy Story 5. Let us know what they think. Thanks for calling Lightline, Nico.
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0: Yeah.

0: 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What do you want to hear?
1: Hey, Mason, this is Brooklyn. I was wondering if you can play Being the Beat by Justin Bieber featuring Nicki Minaj.
0: Absolutely. That'll mix perfectly after Party Rock Anthem.
1: Because the reason I'm asking if you can play it is because I'm graduating from high school tomorrow.
0: Oh, that's fabulous. Congratulations.
1: I'm like going to start crying because I'm like... Oh, I've been
0: holding
1: back my tears for
0: so long. Oh, it's good to cry, especially because this is a very important moment in your life. You worked so hard to get here, unless, of course, they drop out, which we don't judge. But it's bittersweet because you kind of wanted it to be over, but now you're officially an adult.
1: Yep.
0: This is the beginning of the rest of your life right now.
1: Yep.
0: And we'll play this for you. Have a fabulous summer. Thanks for calling, Lightning.

0: 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Big three countdown. Tonight's most popular songs next. We got room for one more call. Hello.
1: Will you guys play Sweet Nothing by Calvin Harris?
0: Wow, yes. From 2011 to 2012, now 2013. How'd you think of this?
1: I don't know. I just got a lot of crazy bars running through my head, and that was one of them, and I figured I'd go with that.
0: All right. It's good for all the people driving in need of a speeding ticket.
1: Exactly. You can't have enough of them.
0: Well, I sure know that. Who is this?
1: It's Lincoln out here in Niles, Michigan.
0: Oh, yeah, so there's plenty of places to drive there.
1: Oh, yeah, 100%, if you like back roads.
0: That's about all there is to do. Back roads and back shots.
1: Love them all.
0: Thanks for calling Lifeline. Here's your song.
1: Thank you.

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1: Olivia Rodrigo dropped dead as number five. Number four, stateside, Pink Panthers, Zara Larsson still hanging on.

0: It's the most requested. It's the best. The people's. It's all that. It's number one.
1: Just play it, man.
2: What is it about this song that people love so much? I mean, don't get me wrong. It's one of my favorites, too. But it kind of came out of nowhere and came out 2 years ago. Actually, no, 2018. Now everybody's like all over it. I discovered this new thing. It's like, now, Grandma, you're late to the party. Dominic.

hit music, Z94.7. I wonder if that girl in New Hampshire is still listening with her boyfriend from Scotland. They called in about a half hour ago, wanted to hear this, but we were doing the throwback portion of the evening. Figured we'd sign off with it. It is such a great song. It is huge. He kind of sounds Scottish, but he's actually British, along with Olivia Dean, who's on the song too. Rain Me In, Sam Fender. In the summer of 26, my name's Mason. Thank you so much for being who you are and for being here with us. As a reminder, July 4th coming up, Canada Day, and we're giving away that brand new record player. And the best is yet to come if you stay positive, surround yourself with good people, work hard, be your dream.

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In the distant reaches of our galaxy, we have made an astonishing discovery. 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

0: 94.7. Liveline, what do you want to hear?
1: Hey, could you do something by Tate McRae? Maybe. What's hot right now?
0: Sports Car, Greedy, Tit for Tat.
1: Greedy.
0: Greedy? That is a good song. Who's this?
1: Ethan Brainerd.
0: Where are you calling from, Ethan?
1: Crazy, Minnesota.
0: What's going on tonight?
1: I'm hauling hay right now.
0: Hauling hay?
1: Yeah.
0: Well, hey, that sounds like a lot of fun, hey?
1: Yeah, it is, though.
0: Don't get greedy. Thanks for calling Liveline. Here's your song.
1: Yeah.

Get your name in the drawing for a brand new record player with vinyl from Gracie Abrams, Lady Gaga, Billie Eilish, Leon Thomas, Kendrick Lamar. Just be first to call us if you know.

0: I'm a Bee by Black Eyed Peas.
1: That's right.
0: Yay!
2: Yes! You're the winner! Oh my God!
1: Who's this?
0: It's Bridget.
1: Bridget, where are you calling from?
0: I'm calling from Vermont.
1: Well, now you're a winner. I'm a Bee and you're a winner. We're going to send you a Liveline t-shirt. That's guaranteed. But your name also goes in the drawing for a brand new record player, courtesy of Interscope Records. We're going to draw a name randomly this Friday night at my big birthday show, which we hope you're here for.
0: We definitely will be, Mason, and happy early birthday.
1: Thank you so much. I'm turning quarter century.
0: Oh, I remember the days.
1: I'm a grandpa. All right, hang on. We'll get your address.
0: All right, thank you.
3: Liveline is awesome.
4: Yes, sir. Anything you say, sir.
5: Ow. Shut up.
4: I'm sorry.
5: It's okay.
4: You sure?
5: Yeah, we're good.
3: Liveline.

0: 7. Hey, you're on Lifeline. Who's this?
1: It's Trina from Pure South Dakota.
0: Hey, Trina, what do you want to hear?
1: Sex Me Back by Justin Timberlake.
0: Oh, that's funny. Black Eyed Peas said that this was once inspiration for I'm a Bee, which we just played like 15 minutes ago. Did you hear it?
1: No, I didn't.
0: Oh. Well, this is also a great party song for warm weather. What are you doing?
1: Yes. We are on our way back home from a baseball game.
0: Oh, were you playing or watching?
1: We were watching.
0: And how'd they do?
1: We won. It was 12-4 or something.
0: Oh, my gosh. Yeah. So either your team's really good or the other one just sucks.
1: Yeah.
0: Well, congratulations. Here's your song and happy summer. Thanks for calling Liveline.
1: Thank you.
0: Bye.

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0: I want to hear Baby Doll.
1: Baby Doll, yeah. Gosh, that's going to be one of the biggest songs of the year. Probably top five.
0: Yeah.
1: Who's this?
0: This is Juan.
1: Where are you calling from?
0: Yuma, Arizona.
1: Hey, man. What's going on tonight?
0: Nothing. Just at home.
1: Yeah?
0: Getting ready for bed.
1: Oh, getting ready for bed?
0: Yeah.
1: What do you mean? It's late. The party's just getting started.
0: Yeah, I know.
1: You got to get up early?
0: Yeah.
1: What do you do?
0: I play football.
1: Oh, are you playing football at 8 a.m. or something?
0: Yes, actually, yes.
1: All right. Well, you don't get better by not practicing.
0: Yeah.
1: So get out there. Have a great summer. Thank you for calling Lifeline.

0: 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Hello, Liveline. Who's this?
1: Hi, I'm Kara.
0: Kara, what do you want to hear?
1: Can I hear Side by Side from Ariana Grande?
0: Oh, yeah, Ariana Grande. She's playing right now, actually.
1: Oh, really?
0: Yeah, turn up your radio.
1: Okay.
0: What else do you like? Oh, no. I was hoping she'd give me another song. Liveline, hi, what do you want to hear?
2: Can you play Billie Jean by Michael Jackson?
0: Yeah, it's time to do it again. That was our number 7 request last night. Beat It was number 9. That's crazy. 2 songs in our top 10 by the same artist, and they're both 45 years old. Who's this?
3: This is Keegan Mendoki.
0: Hey, where are you calling from?
3: Fergus Falls, Minnesota.
0: What are you doing tonight?
3: Just washing dishes.
0: All right. Well, let's play your song right now, and thanks for calling Liveline. I hear Ariana Grande playing in the background.
3: Bye.
0: Have a great night.
3: Yeah,

0: Headline. My name is Mason. Thank you so much for being here tonight as we head up towards a lot of really fun times, actually. Of course, summer, Canada Day, July 4th, my birthday. We hope you're here this Friday because we are going to have all these crazy people screaming and yelling in the studio, plus some really good prizes to give away in the next couple weeks to announce. Harry Styles, a trip for two to New York City to watch him on his sold-out tour at Madison Square Garden. Plus, anybody who wins a contest this week is put into the drawing for a brand new record player courtesy of Interscope Records featuring vinyl from some of their biggest artists like Billie Eilish, Lady Gaga, Kendrick Lamar, Gracie Abrams, Leon Thomas. It's so simple. Anybody can do this from anywhere. We don't care what you sound like, what your personality is, even if you're one of those winners, which we all hate in radio, we gotta be honest. Even if you're like, thanks, man. Okay, bye. We want the girls who are like, but we'll take it whatever we can get. Just win a contest tonight. Your name goes in the drawing, and then we'll pick a random winner this Friday. Along with that, your shout-outs, dedications, and requests. Call us up right now and get on the air, whatever you want to hear. 85-LIVELINE. That's 85-LIVELINE. And I promise we will answer, because we're live. 85-LIVELINE.
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1: Can I hear Skater Boy by Avril Lavigne?
2: Can I hear Skater Boy by Avril Lavigne?
0: Yes, there's two of you. What's your name?
2: Aurora.
0: And who's the other person?
2: My dad, Josh.
0: Where are you guys from?
2: Pittsfield.
0: Pittsfield, New Hampshire, Pittsfield, Mass.
2: New Hampshire.
0: What are you doing tonight?
2: I'm eating my burritos outside.
0: That's very specific. I had Mexican food for dinner tonight, a little Taco Tuesday, except I didn't have tacos, I had fajitas.
2: Exactly.
0: Yes. All right. Well, here's your song, and thanks for calling Liveline. We'll give you lots to taco about later.

0: song by her.
1: Oh, yes. I'm so sad she doesn't have a song for this summer. Because last summer it was Manchild, and then the summer before that it was Espresso and Taste and Please, Please, Please. She was on fire, and then this summer she just kind of went away.
0: Yeah, I agree.
1: How about Espresso?
0: Oh, there we go.
1: Yeah. That's good to take it back a few years. Who's this?
0: Yes, this is Carrie.
1: And where are you calling from?
0: St. Cloud.
1: Minnesota. What are you doing tonight?
0: Yeah, door dashing, actually.
1: And how's that going?
0: Yeah. Actually, pretty busy. It's pretty fun.
1: Are they paying less than they used to now? Because I know a lot of people are getting really, really frustrated with how much they're charging customers, even though what they're paying the dashers has not gone up at all.
0: Yeah, exactly that. But there's some spots that they're okay with. If you go shopping, they're worth it.
1: Really?
0: Yeah.
1: I see some people, they want, like, you know, 75 items, and they tip $4, you know?
0: Yeah. I just decline those ones real quick.
1: Well, let's play your song right now. Thanks for calling Lifeline.
0: Perfect.

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1: This is Molly.
0: Molly, what do you want to hear?
1: Can I hear Billie Jean by Michael Jackson, please?
0: Yes, that's such a great idea.
1: Yay!
0: In fact, it's such a great idea, we played it a half hour ago.
1: Oh, really?
0: Yeah.
1: Darn it.
0: It's in high demand right now. How about Beat It or Thriller or Rock With You? Those are all getting a lot of requests, too.
1: Rock With You. Yeah, I'll do that one.
0: All right. Put on your afro and do the disco.
1: Okay.
0: Where are you calling from?
1: I'm calling from Fergus Falls.
0: Minnesota. What are you doing?
1: Well, just about ready to get some dinner going here.
0: You gonna have tacos?
1: Actually, I was thinking about doing some Monterey Jack caramelized onion mac and cheese.
0: Wow, you got everybody salivating right now.
1: Yes.
0: I can even smell it through the phone. Save me a

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0: closer to July, officially in summer. This is now the time where we find out North America's streaming Super Six with Countdown Chris. Hello.
1: Hey, Mason. Getting the grill ready. Number six this week is Michael Jackson with Billie Jean. Five, Ariana Grande, Hate That I Made You Love Me. Four is Olivia Rodrigo with Drop Dead. Number three is Malcolm Todd, Earrings. Two, most streamed, Ella Langley, Choose in Texas. And the number one most streamed, second week in a row now, it's Olivia Rodrigo and The Cure.
0: Oh, good thing it's not a song by The Cure called Olivia Rodrigo.
1: I know, I almost thought it was. I got confused on that. But the video is really cool. She's in this operating room, and her initials are OR. So somebody told me that was a little Easter egg thing she put in there. But anyway, yeah, it's pretty cool.
0: She and Taylor Swift are both great at things like that.
1: Yes, they are. They love to be cool and cute, but it's fun.
0: And we'll play the song now. It's all aggressive and angry, and we're going to get our heart broken. But Chris, back with you next week.
1: You got it.

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0: Yes, we always accept the call. We're nice people.
2: Thank you for using Cellmate.
0: Hello, live line from cell number 17.
4: Cell 1.
0: What do you want to hear?
4: Well, what's that song called by Olivia Rodrigo? The Cure.
0: You mean the one that's literally playing right now?
4: What, it's playing right now?
0: Yeah. Do you have your radio there? Can you turn it up?
4: We'll play something else by Olivia Rodrigo.
0: All right, well, we'll do Drop Dead in a little while because that's our number 4 request.
4: What about driver's license?
0: Driver's license? Okay, we'll spin that a little later, too. What are you doing?
4: Okay, nothing. Just got out of my break.
0: You're on your break?
4: Yeah, right now.
0: How long does that last?
4: Like 2 hours, and I'll be locking for this day.
0: Oh, gosh. So what kind of stuff do you do while you're out?
4: Walk around, use the phone, call that line.
0: I feel so special. Out of all the things you could do, all the people you could use your minutes on, you call me. But I really can't help you get out. I'm just a DJ.
4: Yeah,
0: and I'm not even a good one. But let's play your song, okay? Thanks for calling my blend.
4: Okay, bye.
0: Bye, man.

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0: line. What do you want to hear?
1: I'd like to hear Baby by Justin Bieber.
0: Baby by Justin Bieber?
1: Yeah.
0: All right. Who is this?
1: Colson.
0: Colson, where are you calling from?
1: I'm calling from Houston.
0: Houston, Texas?
1: Yes.
0: Colson from Houston. What are you doing?
1: I'm just sitting in my bedroom listening to the radio.
0: Yeah, I grew up a lot listening to the radio, and I felt like they were my friends. Are you the same way?
1: Yes.
0: Well, that's what we're here for, to keep you company and put a smile on your face.
1: Yeah.
0: Thanks for calling Liveline, Colson. Here's your song.

0: Cause it's you. Today's hit music, Z94.7. Secret Sound in 5 minutes. Your chance to win. Liveline, what do you want to hear?
1: Sixth Season by Noah Kahan.
0: Oh, it's good to bring that back. Yeah, even though it's summer and that's not what the song's about. But we don't care. Who's this?
1: Jackie Bodwin.
0: Where are you calling from?
1: South Burlington, Vermont.
0: Oh, Noah Kahan's from Vermont. That's fabulous.
1: Woo-hoo!
0: You ever seen him in a gas station?
1: Not yet.
0: Well, check behind the counter. He might be the cashier. Thanks for calling Liveline. Here's your song.
1: Thank you.

0: perfect pitch. Hello, I'm Mason. Thank you for being here tonight. That's our number four request right now, by the way. Michael Jackson's like off the hook. Every other call is for him, and it's crazy. We should just dedicate the whole last hour of the show to his music, which is just so big right now. Of course, Michael, the biggest movie in the world. Maybe of 2026. I don't know, but...
1: Secret Sound.
0: We've got a great prize for you, a Liveline t-shirt. Also, your name in the drawing, which we're going to do this Friday, for a brand new record player, courtesy of Interscope Records, along with some vinyl of their biggest artists like Billie Eilish, Kendrick Lamar, Gracie Abrams, Lady Gaga, Leon Thomas. All you have to do is be first to call us, correctly identifying what this sound is. Okay, listen closely. A couple more times. If you know what that is, call now and win 85.

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0: And we still don't have a winner, but we're going to play the sound again next hour along with a new clue. Meanwhile,

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1: Hello, can you play Soul Sister?
0: Hey, Soul Sister?
1: Ooh. Yeah.
0: By Train?
1: Mm-hmm.
0: Yes? Who's this?
2: What's your name?
1: You want to- Dahlia.
0: Where are you calling from?
1: Westport, Vermont.
0: What made you want to hear such a fabulous song for summertime?
1: My friend heard it from summer camp, and she wanted, and she, like, taught it to me, so, yeah, I want to hear it.
0: That's one of my favorites of all time.
1: My friend wants to talk.
0: Oh, okay.
1: No, I don't.
0: No? She's like, I'm not doing that. Hey, do you know what horses eat?
1: What?
0: Thanks for calling Liveline. Here's your song.
1: Thank you.
0: Bye.

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1: Hello, Liveline. Who's this?
2: Hi, this is Alma calling to guess the sound.
1: Oh, what do you think it is?
2: Paper shredder.
1: Oh, no, nothing like that. I'm sorry, but I have a request.
2: God, no worries.
1: What do you want to hear?
2: I want to hear, you just played it, Dracula.
1: Oh, well, give me another one then. Maybe your favorite throwback?
2: Gosh, I had one just picked out. Let me go ask my husband, see if he can remember.
1: All right.
2: What I was going to request, because I can't remember.
1: If you're forgetting something, just ask the husband. I'm sure you've told him a million times.
2: Do you remember what I was going to ask Mason to play if I ever got him on the phone again?
1: Again? Like it's been so long.
2: Oh, come on, Jesse. You got to remember.
1: He's useless.
3: I know, my stomach is...
2: Well, we can't remember.
1: Oh, all right.
2: We're a useless pair, what can I say?
1: No, you're fun. Call us back anytime, all right? We'll be here for you.
2: Okay, honey, thank you.
1: Thanks for calling Liveline.
2: You're welcome, have a great night.

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Okay, do you know? 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
1: Live line, what song was on the One Note Challenge?
2: Hi, was that Nelly Ride With Me?
1: Yes!
3: That's right.
1: You're the winner! Awesome. Who's this?
2: Charlie.
1: Charlie, where are you calling from?
2: Over by Chamberlain, South Dakota.
1: Oh, right. How did you get that? It was like less than half a second.
2: Oh, I grew up on Nelly.
1: Yeah. Now you're getting old on Nelly.
2: Yep.
1: Well, we are going to send you a Liveline t-shirt, provided we still have your size. But your name also goes in the drawing for a brand new record player, courtesy of Interscope Records. And they're going to include some vinyl of their biggest artists, Billie Eilish, Gracie Abrams, Kendrick Lamar, Lady Gaga, Leon Thomas.
2: Okay, thank you.
1: And we'll do the big drawing Friday, and we'll call you back at this number. So make sure you have us in your contacts, all right?
2: Okay.

0: 7. Live line, what do you want to hear?
1: Do you have Billie Eilish?
0: I do. How about Birds of a Feather?
1: Yeah.
0: Okay, who's this?
1: Elizabeth.
0: Where are you calling from, Elizabeth?
1: Westerville, Ohio.
0: Oh, what are you doing tonight?
1: I'm just sitting in bed listening to music.
0: Oh, well, let's play your song right now. This is perfect for late at night. It's dark in the room, you're drifting to sleep, and you're thinking about all the people from your past and the memories and what you want to eat for lunch tomorrow.
1: Yeah.
0: Thanks for calling Live Line, Elizabeth.
1: Yeah.

0: 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Flagline, what do you want to hear?
1: Hey, Mason, how you doing? That song by Weekend, Blinded by the Light.
0: Oh, that's one of the biggest songs of all time.
1: Yeah, that's a great song.
0: In fact, it's still, as of this moment, the most streamed song in Spotify history.
1: Oh, I'm going to have to give me some of that Spotify.
0: No. We'll play the song right now. You don't need to do anything else.
1: All right, thank you. Leech Lake checking out.
0: Hey, what's your name?
1: Roy, taking my kids home and put them to bed.
0: Oh, and then the party really
1: enough
0: starts.
1: Enough for that for one day.
0: Thanks for calling Lightland.
1: Hey, nice talking to you.

0: request all night long. Thank you so much for being here. Summer of 26. We're going to have such a great week. Some really good prizes to give away. All kinds of hot new music. And right now, your chance to win on the
1: Secret Sound.
0: Yeah. Get your name in the drawing for a brand new record player along with some vinyl from Billie Eilish, Gracie Abrams, Lady Gaga, Kendrick Lamar, Leon Thomas. They're all Interscope Records, I can assure you. And you just got to be first to correctly identify what this sound is. Listen closely. It involves the kitchen. Okay, a couple more times. What is that sound? Call now and win. 85-LIVELINE. That's 85-LIVELINE.
1: LIVELINE can be funny. What? 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
2: Is it a coffee grinder?
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7: Is it whipped cream coming out of a can?
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12: electric can opener?
13: Hi, is it a coffee maker?
14: Spice rack being spent?
15: Is it whipped cream?
0: No, and we still don't have a winner. Play the sound one last time tonight in less than an hour, along with the new clue.

0: 7. Hello, Lagline. What do you want to hear?
1: Basic.
2: Yes.
1: What's up, Mo?
2: Hey, you are.
1: Steve Baylor.
2: Huh?
1: It's Baker, man.
2: Oh.
1: It's Baker.
2: Baker?
1: It's real good, man. Good.
2: What do you want to hear? Man.
1: Something good, bro. Happy 4th of July, man.
2: Well, same to you. Not quite yet, but there's no reason we can't party now and every day, right?
1: Yeah, man. We always listen to you on the radio, man.
2: There must be a song I can play to make your night even better.
1: Yeah, man. Play me something good. What do you think?
2: Anything I want.
1: Yeah.
2: All right. How about we play Shine On You Crazy Diamond by Pink Floyd? Yeah, it's only 25 minutes long.
1: Oh, God.
2: No.
1: What do you want to play?
2: I'm just kidding. We won't do that. How about the Opalite remix by Taylor Swift? We had somebody call that in a little bit ago.
1: Yeah, I made a couple songs about me.
2: All right. Well, we'll get it on. Thanks for calling Lagline.
1: Yes, sir. Thanks, bud.
3: The

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1: 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Hello.
2: Can you play Michael Jackson?
1: Yes, it's time to play more Michael Jackson. You're the fourth person in the past 30 minutes to request him.
2: Oh.
1: Isn't that crazy? What's your name?
2: This is Nikki.
1: Nikki! Where are you calling from?
2: Where am I calling from again?
1: Seymour,
2: Indiana.
1: Are you sure?
2: Oh, yeah. Did you know that Michael Jackson died June 25th, 2009?
1: I did, yeah. It was 4 days before my birthday. And at the time, I was like, who's Michael Jackson? Because I was only like 8 years old. I didn't really care about him. But I think the three biggest comebacks of his entire catalog was Right Now, because of the movie, and then, of course, right after his death, you know, everybody was playing music.
2: Well, happy early birthday.
1: Oh, well, thank you so much. Here's your song, okay?

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0: Live line, what do you want to hear?
1: I would like to hear Drop Dead by Olivia Rodrigo.
0: Yeah, that's our number three request. What's your name?
1: Ayla Kobach.
0: Ayla Kobach, where are you calling from?
1: Lone Pine Lake in Presque Isle.
0: Oh, Wisconsin.
1: Yes.
0: Cool. What are you doing tonight?
1: I'm just chilling at home, getting ready for a sleepover tomorrow with my friend. Since it's raining, we're probably going to watch a movie.
0: Well, we're playing lots of Michael Jackson tonight. Might as well go see his new thing.
1: Maybe.
0: Well, let's play your song. Thanks for calling Liveline. Here's Olivia.

0: 94.7. Instant request, live line. What do you want to hear?
1: Anything. I like, Bruno Mars. A new song out that I like, but I don't know what it's called.
0: Risk It All or I Just Might?
1: Yes, Risk It All.
0: I Just Might Risk It All.
1: Yeah.
0: Who's
1: That's
0: this?
1: That's what it's called. This is Roxy.
0: Where are you calling from, Roxy?
1: Grants Pass, Oregon.
0: All right. Thanks for calling Live Line for a hot, steamy, sexy summer song. Very sensual.
1: All right.
0: Bye-bye.
1: Thank you. Live.

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1: We call from...
0: Uh-oh.
2: Johnny G.
1: An inmate at Kennedy Correctional Center. Press 1 to accept the call. Thank you for using Cellmate.
0: Hello, Liveline.
2: Hey, Mason. Hi, what's up?
0: Hey, you are. What song should we play?
2: I think you should play God's Plan by Drake.
0: I think we should, too. That's a great song. Everybody loves it.
2: Yeah, it's awesome.
0: Where are you calling from?
2: Calling from Henley Correctional.
0: In Manitoba.
2: Manitoba. Winnipeg, Manitoba, yeah.
0: What's going on tonight?
2: Not much. I'm just sitting around here listening to the radio.
0: You got some friends in there, too? Are they all screaming and yelling, or are they all in their cells?
2: They're all in their cells.
0: Well, were they misbehaving?
2: Yeah.
0: What did they do wrong?
2: Well, they just have different walking times.
0: Oh, okay.
2: The DNU, yeah.
0: So they don't let everybody out at the same time?
2: No, they don't, no.
0: I suppose that'd be kind of a nightmare, huh?
2: That would be.
0: Plus, they'd be fighting over the phone, and you want to be able to call us.
2: Yeah.
0: In peace. All right, man. Well, here's your song. Thanks for calling Liveline.
2: Thank you. I've been moving calm, don't start no trouble with me. Trying to keep

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1: Hello, Liveline. What do you want to hear?
2: Can you play Dracula?
1: Oh, yeah, by Tame Impala. Sure. Who's this?
2: My name's Melody.
1: Melody, where are you calling from?
2: Boston.
1: Where, Boston?
2: Boston.
1: Oh, Boscawen, New Hampshire.
2: Yeah, New Hampshire.
1: Just a little different than Boston.
2: Yeah.
1: Have you gone down to Boston to check out all the craziness going on from the tourists and the World Cup?
2: No.
1: Oh, I really recommend it. It's actually not as crazy as you think. And they're all positive. They're all trying these different foods and seeing these different places for the first time. It's really a cool thing to witness.
2: Yeah.
1: So you should check it out. If you're bored this weekend, it'll still be here. They don't want to leave. All the Scottish people love it.
2: Yeah.
1: All right. Thanks for calling Lifeline. Here's your song.
2: Thank you.
1: Bye.

0: Today's hit music, Z94.7. The Cure by Olivia Rodrigo is currently our ninth most requested song. Drop Dead's number four. But The Cure is most streamed in North America, as we found out from Countdown Chris earlier tonight. Rewind kicks off in about 15 minutes. That's where we do an hour of your throwback requests. So get them in before the list fills up in the summer of 26. Time now for you to win a fabulous prize if you are first to call us correctly identifying the
1: secret sound.
0: Same one from the past 2 hours, by the way. But your name goes into the drawing for a brand new record player courtesy of Interscope Records with vinyl and some of their biggest artists like Billie Eilish, Kendrick Lamar, Gracie Abrams, Leon Thomas, and Lady Gaga. All you have to do is identify this sound we recorded in the kitchen. Okay, and you put things in it. But eventually they come out. Like half the men I know. Oh boy, all right. If you know, call now and win 85 Liveline. That's 85 Liveline.
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7: Is it an ice cube tray filling ice cubes?
0: And we still don't have a winner. We're going to play it again tomorrow night, though, along with some new clues. Meanwhile, Rewind starts in 5 minutes. What's your favorite throwback? Who do you want to send it out to? Tell us the story of the

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2: Starting a little bit early tonight. 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Hello.
3: Did you get anything by Snoop Dogg?
2: I do. We have Too Much by Snoop Dogg. How about Drop It Like It's Hot, Nothing But a G-String, Gin and Juice?
3: Drop It Like It's Hot.
2: That's a good one. All right, who's this?
3: This is John.
2: John, you're going to have to wake up a little bit. You're on the radio.
4: Where are you calling from?
3: Rochester.
2: Rochester, Minnesota. What are you doing?
3: I'm just driving around.
2: Yeah? You got good subwoofers in your car?
3: Yeah.
2: Good bass. You gonna roll the windows down and watch the mirrors vibrate?
3: Yeah.
2: All right. And all the girls will want you. They'll be driving by and they'll be like, "Ooh, who's that? Loud, obnoxious car? That's for me."
3: Yeah.
2: Thanks for calling Liveline. Here's your song, John.
3: All right.
2: Bye.

0: 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Liveline Rewind, who's this?
1: Hi, it's Alexa.
0: What do you want to hear?
1: Could we hear Sexy Back?
0: By Justin Timberlake. That's so funny. We actually already played it tonight. Maybe another song?
1: Do you have Umbrella?
0: Oh, by Rihanna, yeah.
1: Yes.
0: Where are you calling from?
1: I'll play that. I'm calling from Bush.
0: Bush? Bush, Ontario?
1: No, it's a bush. No, I'm joking. We're at a campfire with my family.
0: Oh. Do you like camping?
1: Yes, I do a lot.
0: Well, what happens if it starts raining?
1: We run inside.
0: Oh, so it's not even really camping?
1: Well, no, it's not raining. It's really nice out tonight.
0: Oh, good. Well, I hope it stays that way.
1: Thank you.
0: But if not, here's Umbrella.
1: Thank you.
0: Thanks for calling.

0: 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Live Line Rewind. Who's this?
1: Kayla.
0: Kayla, where are you calling from?
1: St. Cloud, Minnesota.
0: What can we play for you?
1: Smooth Criminal.
0: Oh my gosh, this is unbelievable. Last person requested Bad by Michael Jackson. And the person before you, they wanted to hear Rock with You. And then Billie Jean. And now this.
2: It must be popular lately.
0: Oh, just a little bit. Yeah, it's. I hope Michael Jackson has a big career.
1: Mm-hmm.
0: Maybe he'll make it.
1: Yeah.
0: And we'll get
2: well,
0: it on.
2: He can't anymore. He's dead.
0: I know. Isn't that sad? I wonder what he would be like if he were still around, though.
2: Right?
0: Mm-hmm.
2: Well, Kayla that you're talking to is obsessed with him, and we're doing a birthday party themed for Michael Jackson in July.
0: Oh, you're doing a kids-themed birthday party for Michael Jackson?
2: Yeah.
0: Oh, I'm sure he'd love that.
2: Right.
0: No, we don't make assumptions. Thanks for calling Live Line. Here's your song.

0: 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Hello.
1: Poker Face by Lady Gaga.
0: Oh, yeah. That's a good song. Who's this?
1: Allie.
0: Allie, where are you calling from?
1: Winona, Minnesota.
0: Oh, you must have been the one who texted in asking if we had the remix version of this.
1: Yeah.
0: But we didn't respond because we're slow and we're terrible, so you called us instead.
1: Yeah, and I figured give it a shot with the secret sound.
0: Yeah, well, there you go. And we don't have a winner yet, which is kind of crazy, but we'll do the remix right now if that's what you want.
1: Yeah.
0: What's going on tonight?
1: Not much. Today's my birthday.
0: Oh, today's your birthday? You got to make a big deal out of that.
1: 30th birthday.
0: My birthday's coming up. Congratulations. Happy birthday. 30's huge.
1: Yeah, it is.
0: I hope you did something really big and everybody spoiled you and you've got lots of money and gifts. And
1: I probably would say I did get spoiled.
0: Well, let's spoil you now by playing the song and putting you on the radio for millions of people. Congratulations.

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1: Hey, we're hoping to hear Rein Me In.
0: Oh, well, we're doing throwbacks this hour, as much as I love that song.
1: I'm calling. I have my boyfriend here from Scotland.
0: Oh, really?
1: Yes. Give us something for the Scottish man.
0: Well, I don't know what Scottish people like. We don't really have any Scottish artists.
1: Come on, think of something.
0: How about Travis Scott?
1: Why not? How about some Creed?
2: Higher, okay.
1: Okay, higher.
0: Can you take me higher? Yes, I can. What are your names? Where are you from?
1: Yeah, so Alexis.
2: And Josh.
1: And we're from Keene, and he's from Scotland.
0: Wow, have you been to Boston to see all the craziness for the World Cup?
1: Oh my gosh, we've been before, but we haven't been this time because it's been so crazy.
0: Oh, you got to get down there before they all leave. I think they'll be here another 2 weeks.
1: Oh my gosh, insane. Yeah, it's crazy.
0: Let's play
2: home anyway.
0: Good luck. Thank you for being here. Let's play.

0: 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What do you want to hear?
1: Can I listen to Rich Girl by Gwen Stefani?
0: Stefani.
1: Stefani, yeah.
0: Yes, she is a really, really rich girl.
1: Uh-huh.
0: What's your name?
1: Ivy.
0: Ivy, where are you calling from?
1: I'm calling from Winnipeg, Manitoba.
0: Do you want to be a rich girl?
1: Yes.
0: How are you going to do that?
1: I don't know, make money.
0: Anything that you want to do when you get older?
1: I'm really good at gymnastics.
0: Oh, gymnastics.
1: But maybe the Olympics.
0: There you go, dream big. All right, well, let's play your song. Thanks for calling Live Line. Good luck. We'll be watching you in 10 years on the TV.

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1: Hi, my son has been really wanting to request a song, so I'm going to hand the phone off to him.
0: All right.
2: Could you, after this song, could you do Party Rock?
0: Yeah, I could play that. What's your name?
2: Nico.
0: Nico. What city are you in?
2: Draper.
0: In Utah?
2: Yeah.
0: What are you doing tonight, Nico?
2: We're going to, Toy Story 5.
0: Oh, how was it?
2: Good.
0: Good. That's great. I haven't seen it yet.
2: It's really good.
0: Did you watch the first four movies?
2: Yeah, I watched all of them.
0: Wow. All right. Well, everybody should go see Toy Story 5. Let us know what they think. Thanks for calling Lifeline, Nico.
3: Shake that.
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1: Hey, Mason, this is Brooklyn. I was wondering if you can play Beauty and the Beast by Justin Bieber featuring Nicki Minaj.
0: Absolutely. That'll mix perfectly after Party Rock Anthem.
1: Because the reason I'm asking if you can play it is because I'm graduating from high school tomorrow.
0: Oh, that's fabulous. Congratulations.
1: I'm, like, going to start crying because I'm, like... Oh, I've been holding back my tears for, like, so long.
0: Oh, it's good to cry, especially because this is a very important moment in your life. You worked so hard to get here, unless, of course, they drop out, which we don't judge. But it's bittersweet because you kind of wanted it to be over, but now you're officially an adult.
1: Yep.
0: This is the beginning of the rest of your life right now.
1: Yep.
0: And we'll play this for you. Have a fabulous summer. Thanks for calling Line Line.

0: 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Last throwback request on Live Line Rewind. Big three countdown, tonight's most popular songs. Next, we got room for one more call. Hello?
1: Will you guys play Sweet Nothing by Calvin Harris?
0: Wow, yes, from 2011 to 2012, now 2013. How'd you think of this?
1: I don't know. I just got a lot of crazy bars running through my head, and that was one of them, and I figured I'd go with that.
0: All right, it's good for all the people driving in need of a speeding ticket.
1: Exactly, exactly. You can't have enough of them.
0: Well, I sure know that. Who is this?
1: It's Lincoln out here in Niles, Michigan.
0: Oh, yeah, so there's plenty of places to drive there.
1: Oh, yeah, 100%, if you like back roads.
0: That's about all there is to do. Back roads and back shots.
1: Love them all.
0: Thanks for calling Lifeline. Here's your song.
1: Thank you.

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1: Olivia Rodrigo, Drop Dead is number 5. Number 4, Stateside, Pink Panthers, Zara Larsson, still hanging.

0: It's the most requested. 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It's all that. It's number one.
1: Just play it, man.
2: What is it about this song that people love so much? I mean, don't get me wrong. It's one of my favorites, too, but it kind of came out of nowhere and came out 2 years ago. Actually, no, 2018. Now everybody's like all over it. I discovered this new thing. It's like, now, Grandma, you're late to the party. Dominic

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1: I wonder if that girl in New Hampshire is still listening with her boyfriend from Scotland. They called in about a half hour ago, wanted to hear this, but we were doing the throwback portion of the evening. Figured we'd sign off with it. It is such a great song. It is huge. He kind of sounds Scottish, but he's actually British, along with Olivia Dean, who's on the song too. Rain Me In, Sam Fender. In the summer of 26, my name's Mason. Thank you so much for being who you are and for being here with us. It's a reminder, July 4th coming up, Canada Day, and we're giving away that brand new record player. The best is yet to come if you stay positive, surround yourself with good people, work hard, be your dream.

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2: Lows dip down to about 60 overnight under clear skies, southwesterly winds, 8 to 15 miles per hour. Daytime highs approaching 86. Wednesday, sunshine mixed with clouds at times. Lows level off around 59. Wednesday night, mainly clear. I'm meteorologist Paul Schrable on Z94.7. 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
6: Sunshine mixed with clouds at times today, with daytime highs approaching 86. Southwesterly winds 10 to 15 miles per hour. Mainly clear tonight, lows around 59. Highs level off around 86. Tomorrow, mainly clear skies. Temps a bit above average. Friday and Saturday, with highs in the mid-80s. Thunderstorms both days. I'm meteorologist Paul Frombly on Z94.7. Right now, it's 60 degrees.
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8: Sunshine mixed with clouds at times today, with daytime highs approaching 86. Southwesterly winds 10 to 15 miles per hour. Mainly clear tonight, lows around 59. Highs level off around 86. Tomorrow, mainly clear skies. Temps a bit above average. Friday and Saturday, with highs in the mid-80s. Thunderstorms both days. I'm meteorologist Paul Frombly on C94.7. Right now, it's 60 degrees.
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1: On demand.
2: Can we recap the text?
3: Yes. So this was from Tracy, and she's in a little bit of a pickle. She says, my coworker moved a block away a few weeks ago, and it's been awful. She goes on walks. She'll just swing by. We were having dinner last week, and our dining room was on the main level, and she just sat there outside the window talking through the screen. I don't want to feel like I have to have the curtains shut all the time, like we're prisoners in our own home. How can I nicely tell her? It's too much. You know who should tell her? Your husband.
2: Yes, that's what I was going to suggest.
3: I think it's somebody that, like, you be nice during the conversation, and then all of a sudden he says something that gets in her head, like, you are over here a lot.
2: Good
3: you know,
2: call.
3: Like, say something like that. Then normal people, it's like, oh, maybe I am over there a lot. And I shouldn't, but
2: or her
3: but
2: husband's
3: you
2: a jerk and you're not a jerk.
3: Exactly.
2: Taking one for the team. Yeah. Ray, hey, good morning. I appreciate you calling. You've kind of gone through a coworker living close thing. What happened?
4: So what happened was my boss, he moved near me a couple of months ago, but he actually sold his car.
3: Yeah.
4: And so now it's apparently my responsibility to be driving him into work every day.
3: Oh, what a bummer. So you have to, is it backtracking or is it on your way? Because that would add
4: it's
3: to it.
4: It's on my way, but it's kind of like not the point. It's just like, number one, you make more money than me. Number two.
3: Yeah.
4: He is the worst person to be with in the morning. I feel like the biggest issue is that he don't brush his teeth. His morning breath is awful. We're in his little car.
3: God, does he pay you for gas at all?
2: I was going to ask that same question.
4: I've talked to him about paying me for gas, but he keeps sidestepping every single time I bring it up. Like, it's
3: no
4: a big
3: way.
4: Deal.
3: I wonder how long this is going to last.
2: Yeah, how long
3: terrible.
2: Could you see yourself doing this for?
4: Not for very long. Gas is pretty high. I don't know how much longer I could do this. I asked him. I said, so when are you supposed to be getting a new car? He said he's been working on a deal. But I feel like he just keeps feeding me line after line to extend this out as long as he can. And I'm just getting fed up with it at this point.
2: Yeah. What do you think would happen if you gave him the, hey, my kids have a dentist appointment this morning, so I'm going to be an hour late. Would he just roll with you?
4: I don't know. I really hope that wouldn't be the case. I've been contemplating it because I do have stuff that comes up in my own personal time. And you're a whole grown man that could pay for his own car. So this is where I'm just kind of baffled.
0: Yeah. It's Kat and JJ in the Playhouse and on demand.
1: On demand.

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2: This is your Sports Vape summer forecast. Looking ahead, we're seeing temperatures in the 80s. 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
8: So Kim and her daughter Gabby are in the car already, but we don't know which one they fit with listener bingo this morning. Are they, ladies listening, who?
9: Who have a plan in place for stranger danger. This is not just a one-time conversation that you have with kids. It goes in one ear, out the other. It has to be a lot of communication about it because they might forget.
10: A stranger's outside and they ask you to get in their car and they have candy. Are you going to do it?
11: No.
10: Oh, good job. What would you say?
11: You're dangerous, guys.
10: Good job. Good girl. We don't get in cars with strangers, do we? No. Good job. Even if they have candy, you wouldn't get in?
11: No.
5: Perfect. Good. Muffins.
11: If they have muffins, I'm going to get in.
9: No, you're not. See, you just hope that they'll be like, listen, mom will get me a muffin if I just don't go in this van. But you have a plan in place, a keyword that somebody has to say or whatever it is.
8: I'm in the hunt this morning for anyone listening who is currently in some kind of litigation. Like, you're going to be in court really soon. You don't really have to spill the beans too much on it, but this just got to be a crazy anticipation. You're waking up and you're like, you never know how something like that is going to go. Hey, Kim, how you doing?
12: I'm doing good.
8: Good.
12: Which how one are you guys doing?
8: Great. Thank you. Which one do you guys fit?
12: We fit cats.
8: Okay. Stranger danger. How do you guys stranger go about danger. Making sure you're not in a dangerous spot?
12: Here's my thing. I feel like when kids yell and they're screaming for help, everybody turns the other direction. Uh-huh. So I taught my little girl, what do you do, Gabby?
13: I yell fire.
9: Yes.
12: She's going to yell fire because everybody wants to see a fire. People will look and they'll see that somebody's in trouble and they'll be more prone to help her.
9: Yeah. And that was actually taught in the self-defense class that I did 12 years ago, that you yell something like that because people want to be heroes and will run at that. So even as an adult, you want to yell that.
8: Gabby, how old are you?
12: Yes.
13: 10.
8: And how long do you think you guys have had this rule in place?
13: 3 years.
8: 3 years? Okay, so
9: okay, that's
8: great.
9: And
8: Mom.
9: Then what if somebody rolls up and they're like, Gabby, your mom, she's at the hospital right now. I'm supposed to pick you up. What do you do? Fire.
13: I'll run and call her.
12: Yep. Run and yell fire. We also have a Life 360 app. She can hit the SOS button on that, and that'll signal to myself and my fiance that she's in trouble. And I really do like that app.
8: Well, you guys are doing it right, Mom. Well done. You're this is great to hear. I really appreciate you guys checking in. Hopefully everybody stays safe.
12: Thank you.
8: Yeah, congrats. You got the bingo this morning. Well done. I like that. Fire.
9: Gabby, back in my day, my mom didn't know where I was for about 15 hours every single day.
0: It's Kat and JJ in the Playhouse and on demand.
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20: Sunshine mixed with clouds at times today, with daytime highs approaching 86. Southwesterly winds 10 to 15 miles per hour. Mainly clear tonight, lows around 59. Highs level off around 86. Tomorrow, mainly clear skies. Temps a bit above average. Friday and Saturday, with highs in the mid-80s. Thunderstorms both days. I'm meteorologist Paul Frombly on Z94.7. Currently 61.
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1: It's the Playhouse with Kat and JJ.
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0: Give it to me. It's Kat and JJ in the Playhouse and on demand.
1: I want to welcome Mark to the show because I think this is a real 2026 problem if I'm seeing this right.
2: Yeah, so it happened last Sunday, right?
1: Yeah, you want to tell us what went down here, bud?
3: Okay, so I went to church, right? And then sometimes you can, different forms of payment. I decided to do a QR code because
2: we have that at our church too. There's like a lot of ways to pay.
1: Yeah, I love it.
3: Yeah, and then so that's technology. I just want to do that, and then we'll come to the collection plate. It comes to me, and everybody's putting their envelopes, and I'm like, I already did it, so I just passed it on, and I got a weird look. I was like, oh, wow, you are rude.
2: Yeah, so he looked at you like, you cheapskate, you're not giving to God, you're just here for a freebie, when in all actuality, you paid already.
3: Yeah. Hmm. I was like, the nerve. God knows what I did.
1: Yeah, perfect. That's exactly what I was thinking. God knows.
2: That's happened to me before, where sometimes I'll bring a 20 in, sometimes I'll bring, $30 in for the envelope that is right in front of my chair. And then sometimes if we have enough time out in the lobby or if I'm getting coffee, I'll just scan it and send it that way. But I do feel like if you don't put something in the plate when they walk by, that I get that hot feeling.
1: It's a little weird. I've ushered at a lot of different churches as we've moved around, and I've never felt that way. I just kind of hand the plate to the first person, and then I just kind of move along. And I guess I really don't look to see who's putting it. I always thought that was rude. My dad taught me that when he was an usher in front of me.
2: You know what I would love to hear is what got you to leave a church? Like, what happened where you're like, I think I'm going to do a switch? I love where we're at right now. We jam out. We dance. The songs are awesome. The energy is there. The message always hits. What caused you to find somewhere else to worship? Like, what went down?
1: My dad left his church for my mom. You know what
2: really?
1: I mean?
2: Like, okay.
1: My mom,
2: for love.
1: Yeah. I mean, my mom was, she was finishing up college, and she's like, you can either become Lutheran or we can just keep dating. And he wanted to propose. And so he's like, yeah, I'll make the switch.
2: Okay.
1: And I think if you're Catholic and then you become Lutheran, you realize how easy things really are.
2: Yeah.
1: We got a less kneeling, less confessing, yep, less stuff like that. It's kind of like, I always called it like lazy Catholics if you're a Lutheran, because the amount of stuff that you've got to do in a Catholic church versus a Lutheran church.
2: Yeah.
1: It's like half. But yeah, what made you leave?
4: On demand.
0: Give it to me now! It's Kat and JJ in the Playhouse and on demand.
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13: Sunshine mixed with clouds at times today, with daytime highs approaching 86. Southwesterly winds 10 to 15 miles per hour. Mainly clear tonight, lows around 59. Highs level off around 86. Tomorrow, mainly clear skies. Temps a bit above average. Friday and Saturday, with highs in the mid-80s. Thunderstorms both days. My meteorologist, Paul Frombly, on Z94.7. Currently 61.
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0: Welcome back. Here are Kat and JJ.

0: It's Kat and JJ in the Playhouse and on demand.
1: I think boomers start most sentences with, well, back in my day, man, I've caught myself more than once doing that to my 18-year-old.
2: Yeah.
1: And the kids I coach, I find myself getting older as they're at the same grade level by using words like, oh, back in my day.
2: More and more I use, oh my God, it seems like just yesterday. In reference to like a child and how fast they're growing up, I'm like, there it is.
1: What's the millennial equivalent to back in my day? We had to walk to school uphill both ways, 2 miles in the snow. Other texts that are coming in. Remember having to wait 6 to 8 weeks for delivery?
2: Yes.
1: And now how pissed you are when it's not there the second day when you order something on Amazon?
2: It'll be there in the morning. I'm like, why not now? Why can't it be here now?
1: Katie had texted in. I know this is a little off topic, but my dad would send me to the corner store to buy him cigarettes when I was 12. They'd sell them to me every single time.
2: That's so charming.
1: Teresa, what's the millennial equivalent to, I had to walk 2 miles to school uphill both ways?
3: We had to watch videos on the VCR and record our shows on VCR.
2: Yeah.
1: Did you ever put a tape in your radio and wait for the DJ to stop talking and then hit record and play at the same time so you could put songs on tape?
3: Yes, I would.
1: Yeah.
2: So my sister, she got me. She got me right here because my favorite movie of all time was Land Before Time. And I watched it all the time. And one day she took the video out of the VCR and she took all the tape out of it.
1: Oh, I thought you were gonna say she recorded over it.
2: No, she just hooked her little finger in there and she was like, we are done watching this. I remember she was 6, I was 9. I was like, you're a monster. She just took it all out and I could never watch it again. So.
3: Oh my goodness. Yeah, I think we still have a bunch of VHS tapes laying around somewhere.
1: Those are worth money now. Like, I've watched some of these shows where these guys go in after somebody dies and they clean out people's garages, and some of these things are worth a heavy dough, so don't let them go.
2: And VCRs work. I mean, they built things well.
1: They were like a British tank.
2: You just plug it in, it'll work.
1: Hey, thank you, Teresa. I appreciate it. Stephanie, good morning. How you feeling?
4: Oh, I'm feeling real good. The sun's out. I'm happy.
1: I got the sense when we answered your call earlier that you were a little fired up about this. So what's that? How rough was it for you?
4: I honestly was telling my 8-year-old 2 days ago, I said, you know, when phones used to be stupid and they didn't have the internet, we used to have to go to our computers and print out directions and be our own GPS.
2: Yep.
4: We had MapQuest.
2: And now they're like, you know, don't pay attention to your GPS because it's so distracting. All the papers that we had in our hands.
1: We're unfolding a map.
2: Yeah, it's like, I have to turn the page.
4: If you didn't pay attention to each road you passed to match the road you were looking for, you were officially kicked out of the front seat.
2: Yeah.
4: Like, I'm like, listen, you used to have to navigate yourself from 1 through 20 directions.
2: But you know what? I think, and I credit that part of my life because I can remember where to go. Very well. Like I look at landmarks, everything like that. I can get where I have to go even without a GPS. And I credit that to having to drive late 90s, early 2000s.
1: My wife and I felt so wealthy. The very first Christmas we were married, my parents got us Tom Toms.
2: Oh,
1: a
2: yes.
1: A pair of Tom Toms where it's own computer and it's got your navigation in there. And you'd have to slap it out it'd have a suction cup that you'd put on the dash. I felt so wealthy. Every time somebody'd look over and they'd see that I had navigation, I was like,
2: did you mouth to them, like, where are you going? You need help?
1: I don't
2: want to help you. I'm a Tom.
0: Okay, it's time to get really demanding with your smart speaker.
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1: On demand.
2: No. I appreciate you chiming in on this, but I think a lot of you are missing the point. Like, Marisa, well, did you put the seat down? Well, no. I just probably left it up. But she didn't see that from the outside. Here's what we're talking about.
3: Okay, so you left that detail out. Well, you don't go into somebody else's home and just run amok.
2: I don't know. I can't honestly remember. I probably left it up. But like, so yesterday, I'm on my way back into town, and I realize I got to use the bathroom. So I swing into a place that specializes in coffee. They got one room for the boys, one room for the girls. It's like individual bathrooms. And as I approach the men's room, I can tell and I can hear from the outside that somebody is struggling, like they are working one out. And I tap on, I'm like, I'm doing the potty dance, and I tap on the ladies' room door, and there's nobody in there. So I go in real quick. I do a number one. I wash my hands. And when I come out, this woman is screaming at me, "What are you doing in there?" I mean, she is at a 10.
3: Really?
2: Holding her daughter's hand. And she, I'm telling you, she got the haircut. And when I saw the haircut, I went, dude, you are in for it. So she yells at me. I just kind of laugh at her and leave. I didn't mess the bathroom up. Maybe I left the seat up. It's about a 50-50 chance.
3: So you really have to be conscious of that, because you're going in and like a tornado, you know.
2: I'm used to putting it down at home. So I would like to think
3: that it was
2: put it down. But I'm not sure. I just want to know if I'm wrong at doing something like that.
3: Sandra, was JJ wrong?
4: My opinion is, she should have said nothing. She wasn't in the bathroom. We didn't see her naked.
2: Thanks, Bill. I appreciate that. That's Bill. I got Sandy over here on line three. So, yeah, that's the question. One more time is?
3: Was JJ wrong?
5: A bathroom's a bathroom. Yeah. And if you got to go, you got to go. He did nothing wrong.
2: Thank you.
3: That's
5: and I have four children. They're grown now. And I've had to take my sons in and women's rooms. You know, and my husband was out with our daughter.
2: Right.
5: And the same thing. He just look in there, make sure there's, you know, nobody in there, and would take our daughter. And
2: I'm glad you called, because that's a really, really good point, because I have seen so many women come out of a men's restroom, especially at a concert.
3: Right.
2: And I don't think I've ever heard anybody comment on it at all.
3: The last concert we were at, I was telling you that the women's restroom line spanned the length of three stadium sections. Okay. It was crazy. And the men's bathroom, no line. And there were men that were like, you can come in here. And all the like massively drunk chicks were like, yes, I'm going in there. But the ones that were not drunk, like myself, I'm like, no, I'm going to stick with my bathroom. But it's a single stall.
2: Sherry, thanks for the text. She said people just need to relax about the bathroom.
3: Yeah, I agree.
2: Women especially, relax. JJ's right. Oh my God, I'm not used to seeing that. And again, I think what tripped me up and the thing I thought about the most was, if that girl would have had like a regular haircut, I probably would have been like, man, I'm really, really sorry. But I would explain myself.
3: Yeah.
2: But when I saw that haircut, I was like, dude, this is, you just don't.
3: That paired with the attitude.
2: This ain't your battle today. Troy, imagine going home to that woman.
6: No. No, thank you. I'll bet.
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17: Highs level off around 86 today under mainly clear skies. Southwesterly winds 10 to 15 miles per hour. Lows level off around 59 tonight. Mainly clear skies. Highs around 86 tomorrow. Mainly clear skies. Mid 80s Friday and Saturday with storms both days. I'm staff meteorologist Paul Trombley on Z94.7. Currently 61.
0: Bradshaw and Brian. It's Kat and JJ back in the playhouse.
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4: I always like to carve out a little time in the show just for good news, good positive stuff.
5: This is beautiful because loneliness amongst the senior generation is a real thing. And the fact that people realize that and want to make them feel less lonely, there's a charity in England that is pairing elderly people with supercar owners.
4: Let's go.
5: And then they go for joyrides.
6: Are you Tony?
7: Yes.
6: Are you coming out for a ride with me today? Come on, my
7: please,
6: lovely.
7: Ready?
4: Cool. Imagine
5: they
4: one
5: call
4: of these.
5: It Grand Borghini.
4: That's awesome.
5: I love that. And, you know, they do say that whenever like a preschool goes and spends the afternoon with older people, it does something to the chemicals in their brain.
4: Sure.
5: So if you have like a daycare, how fun to go on a walk every single day. Stop, see if you can stop by for like an hour so the kids can hang out with older people. Because older people can be scary for kids sometimes.
4: Well, and smelly.
5: You know? And stinky.
4: Yeah,
5: and
4: just follow the smell.
5: And you just want to make it so they're not, you know, upset when they're around older people. And I mean, everybody's going to be less lonely. I love that. And that is what's good.
8: Tell me something good.
4: You in your life, what's good?
5: Call them stinky. That's awful. What's good in my life? Is that track was called off today, and I had told Grandma and Grandpa that I was going to go over there, and so that is still going to be my plan, going to make them dinner, going to hang out with them, and do some services around the house.
4: Planned. Sure. What do you plan for dinner for a 96 and a 97-year-old?
5: They are just, they share a granola bar. They are like, they're never
4: it's your
5: hungry.
4: Kind of dinner.
5: But yeah, I'm going to try to just make them something that they enjoy. My grandma loves grilled cheeses and she never makes them for herself anymore. And so if I can whip one of those up and see a smile on
4: her
5: face.
4: Little mater soup on the side, maybe, huh?
5: Yeah, maybe. Mm-hmm. Maybe if we're wild.
4: For Duncan.
5: If we're crazy. And that is what's good.
8: Tell me something good.
4: For me, what's good is I had heard from my son last night that they've only got like 20 days of school left.
5: Yeah.
4: And he's just so excited. And he's like, I got 20 days left and then I'm done with school forever. And I go, aren't you going to college in the fall? He goes, oh, yeah, I kind of forgot about that. So what's odd is I'm happy to see him happy.
5: Mm-hmm.
4: But, you know, how do I say this the right way without offending a whole bunch of people? When you see one of your children walk your line and your line wasn't the best line,
5: mm-hmm.
4: you get very, very scared for what's coming up.
5: Yeah.
4: And I think he's viewing college as, I'm just going to play ball, Dad.
5: Uh-oh.
4: Because I said the same stuff to my dad.
5: Yeah.
4: And look at where I am right now. A broken down, failed athlete telling fart jokes on the radio. So I guess I'm happy he's happy and that's what's good.
8: Tell me something good.
4: What's good for Gina?
9: Ooh. And Gina's world, I lost 43 pounds.
4: Hey,
5: What is your secret? All of us want to know.
9: Well, Rybelsus, most so kind of a Bobo Zempic type thing, but also a lot of dieting and working out. Before I tried the pills, nothing seemed to work. So that kickstarted me. I stopped them and I continued on the weight loss.
4: Congrats.
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7: Highs level off around 86 today under mainly clear skies. Southwesterly winds 10 to 15 miles per hour. Lows level off around 59 tonight. Mainly clear skies. Highs around 86 tomorrow. Mainly clear skies. Mid-80s Friday and Saturday with storms both days. I'm staff meteorologist Paul Trombley on Z94.7. Currently 61.
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1: Kat and JJ in the Playhouse and on demand. On
2: demand. All right, so Layla had reached out to us through text, and I'm going to nutshell it because she is in the dating world. If you are, you probably could identify with what she's saying. But she had texted that she's been dating this guy for about 4 months. Everything has been going well. They love the same things. They enjoy going to, the same places to eat, and they love hiking and all the fun activities. But the other day he had said something that in the beginning he was of a different opinion. He wanted kids. Like when they started dating, she's like, I love kids. I want to have 2, maybe 3. He's like, yeah. I love kids.
3: Guys will tell you anything.
2: But then now 4 months in, he's changing his tune. And he said the other day that he could see himself never having kids. So I wonder what happened. You really don't go from spitting game like that. I want to have a bunch of guys.
3: He was lying to get in your pants. That's it.
2: That's a long game to play. We're now like 120 days in.
3: Yeah, he got the milk. And now he doesn't want the baby cows.
2: He hasn't made a connection in 4 months where his heart is like, yes, this is who I want to have children with. I would say, Layla, don't waste any more of your time, because that would be in the back of my head. We get married, I find out I'm pregnant, and then I know that in his mind, he really doesn't want this baby.
3: I will bet you everything I own that if she wouldn't have given up the cookie, he would still, in her eyes, want kids. And now that he got
2: the cookie,
3: he's like, no, man, I don't want kids. I can guarantee you this is his way of working a way out of the relationship. He got tired.
2: What a selfish thing.
3: He got tired of that cookie, and now he just wants out.
2: Oh, you think that this is how he's going to make her the bad guy? Yeah. She's going to have to break up with him. He's going to be like, fine, I really loved you, but
3: okay. I know 500 guys like this.
2: You do not know 500 guys.
3: I don't know. I know 5 guys like this, and they have a burger joint. And I can guarantee you what happened is he saw that maybe you weren't the one forever and ever. And he's still getting what he wants. And now he plants this little seed. And now you're like, do I need to move on?
2: And I am not saying women don't play games, but this is a weird one. This is a weird one to say, oh, yeah, I'd love to have kids. Let's start dating.
3: Messing with someone's paternal instinct is gross.
2: I agree. Not saying Layla is there yet. I don't know. She didn't include her age. But I would think if you're younger, maybe you're not there yet. You want to still enjoy your relationship. But everybody looks toward the future. And if she wants to have kids and he's playing with her like that, that's not nice.
3: Hey, Haley, I appreciate you joining the show here. What are your thoughts on this whole thing?
4: Well, first of all, I think that's a conversation that needs to be had right at the beginning. Like, if you knew you didn't want kids, why didn't you tell me that? Especially if that's something that has been talked about before. If you're around kids, nieces, nephews, that's a conversation that can't just pop up. All of a sudden you don't want kids? No, that's ridiculous. Like, it's time to go. If we're not going to align with our futures, then no, absolutely not.
2: I know they say, like, don't do serious conversation right away, but I think you do. Like, life is so short. That's not like religion or politics. This is like life stuff. So right away, if someone's like, yeah, that's not really where I see my life going, then you can say, okay, well, let's just finish a dinner as friends, because if I want kids, I'm not going to spend time in that.
3: For real. Does anybody actually do this kind of play-by-play?
4: Because then you're going to waste your time. If not, it's like, oh, everything's great. And then now we have to break up, and we wasted how many months of our time when we could have gotten it out of the way right away.
3: See, now I'm just going to, and I appreciate your call, but I'm going to tell it to you from a guy's perspective. If I was in my mid-20s and our first dinner conversation was kids, you have to be Hollywood hot for a guy to go, okay.
2: You don't think that's an acceptable conversation to have?
3: Not right away.
2: Like, do you come from a big family? Is that something you want?
3: Big family's fine.
2: You want kids in the future? I think that's a totally acceptable conversation or question to ask. Not like, what political party do you align with?
3: Boring.
2: I don't
3: know if you roll that out. But how would you handle this? So you're our texter, Layla. How do you handle this? You both want kids, and now you're finding out months later he has changed his mind. Can you get a guy back into that mode? Is it worth it?
2: Block him.
5: Hey, it is time to get back to your morning routine and
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3: Okay, so this came from Nessa, and it was a screenshot of a Facebook post from a woman named Lisa. And the screenshot said, this is what Lisa had posted. I wanted to take the time to point out that I'm not perfect. Yes, I make mistakes. And sometimes those mistakes hurt others. I'm so sorry for anything I did to hurt you. And I hope we can move on from this. Remember the good times. And then Nessa was tagged in that at the bottom.
4: So vague.
3: Well, no, not even vague at all. Because, well, obviously not giving exact reasons
4: why. If I'm reading this, I want details. What'd you do, girl?
3: Yeah. Sorry, I aired out your dirty laundry about your man. Sorry,
4: I hooked up with your son.
3: Yeah.
4: He looked 18.
3: Sorry, I went in your purse and took all your money.
4: Yeah.
3: And went gambling. I don't know. I don't know what the drama is, but I do know that a public apology like that, for me, it doesn't count. For me, it's just like, I would love, and I forgive very easily, by the way, if you just call me and say, what I did, really sucky. I am very sorry, and it won't happen again.
4: There it is. That's what I need. It won't happen again.
3: Yeah, that's all I need. People are human. Everybody makes mistakes every single day. And if somebody owns up to it, to me, that's like the biggest and best quality in a human. And if somebody doesn't, you know, accept your apology, it is what it is. Move on. There are so many people to be friends with, but I will always accept an apology. I guess it depends on the level of.
4: Yeah, I was going to say, you're getting in front of your skis here real quick.
3: Yeah.
4: Jenny, what do you think about this whole kind of thing? How do you handle this?
5: Well, I guess it depends on if the thing that they did wrong was in front of everybody.
4: Oh.
5: Like, if they made them look dumb in front of a lot of people, then yeah, you need to let everybody know, I messed up, I made them look dumb, but this is my fault. But if it was something between you and not a lot of people know about
3: yeah.
5: it, then that should be a personal thing. I mean, it's about the magnitude and how many people knew about the bad thing that person did, in my opinion.
3: I wonder how we've gotten here, where now social media is the only way to show remorse or anything like that. Instead of like a heartfelt phone call or showing up to someone's house and saying, I am human, but I made a huge mistake and I'm sorry.
4: Because I'll tell you what, know? People want to show that their story to thousands of people they've never met.
3: I wouldn't want a bunch of people knowing what I did wrong.
4: But you don't have to say that. You can just say, I'm really sorry for hurting this person. That's what kind of crap floats around social media.
3: So strange.
4: It's very weird. But people want, like, the people that come for you, right?
3: Yeah.
4: Like, the really super woke want to show. You have to show everybody that you're apologetic. It's ridiculous.
3: Really weird.
4: Love to get an example of this and see something in your life that either you had to publicly apologize for or the lame ass apology you got on social media.
3: Yeah, Cassidy had texted in while we were chatting and she said that her ex-boyfriend made a very public apology and owned up to cheating on her. That is quite bold to put that on social media. I mean, people screenshot that. They're going to share it.
4: You know where I've seen this the most is people you know that get divorced. And usually you don't even hear about the divorce. And then all of a sudden, 2 months later, you know, life could have taken a turn this way or this way. So I want to apologize to everybody who got left in the wake. Uh-huh. And I'm like,
3: what about the ones that get divorced? And I follow a couple right now. It is the most painful thing. So they got divorced. Nobody even, I don't think he followed it. But now she's with somebody else. And her posts are like, finally, a man. Finally, a man in my life, in my children's lives.
4: You're throwing daggers.
3: Yes. I mean, it's definitely posted to hurt somebody. But
4: or when they start, I have friends that they got dual custody.
3: Uh-huh.
4: And all they do is post pictures of their kids and how much fun they're having. So much fun. So much fun with daddy. She's never had this much fun before. My 9-year-old has never had this much fun before. She only wants to come to my house. I wish I could see her more.
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10: 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Looking ahead, we're seeing temperatures in the 80s. 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
14: Sunshine mixed with clouds at times today, with daytime highs approaching 86. Winds out of the southwest, 10 to 15 miles per hour. Lows dip down to about 59 tonight, mainly clear skies. High temperatures reach up to 86. Tomorrow, mainly sunny skies. Mid-80s, Friday and Saturday, with storms both days. I'm staff meteorologist Paul Trombley on C94.7. Currently, it's 65 degrees.
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5: Last week, someone lost an eye at bingo.
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7: Bingo what bingo?
8: Bingo.
9: Bingo.
3: All right, this morning, I'm going to be on the hunt for anyone listening who's lived in, like, so many different states. Like, you've had residency. I met a guy last night who's been, I think he said 12 or 13 different states. He was a military guy and then moved here for a lady.
10: Yeah.
3: And you could tell that he's just, like, got so much worldly experience. It was fun talking to him. So that's what I'm looking for. Kat's looking for anyone listening who...
10: who owns something expensive, like this British conductor knocking a $1 million violin out of the player's hand. Are you thinking? Everyone looked in horror. Now, they're like, oh my God.
3: Did I read it right that they picked back up and she didn't think it was very damaged?
10: Yeah.
3: Okay.
10: Well, she like was looking at the corners or whatever and then they started back up. But $1 million violin, stand a little bit further away.
3: Morning, Tammy. Which one do you fit?
11: He's living in multiple states.
3: How okay. many different states have you lived in?
11: There's six. And I've... Well,
10: where was your favorite place? Where would you had to pick one of them to end up at?
11: Washington State.
3: Washington
10: State. Right.
3: What's so great about Washington?
11: They have the beach, they have mountains, they have waterfalls, forests, all like I'm a nature person, so you can literally hit like all of the different things
10: sure.
11: in the Pacific Northwest.
3: Why are you moving around so much? What makes you skip around?
11: I was an Army brat. My parents were in the military. So I was born in Washington State and then moved all over the place because of them. And then as an adult, I never really settled down anywhere because I was so used to moving. So I just kept moving.
3: Do you feel like you'll be moving soon again or are you kind of good here?
11: I don't know. This winter was a little bit rough.
10: Yeah.
11: I just moved here last summer, and this was my first winter in Minnesota, and it was a little bit rough.
10: I feel like last winter was more rough, but then there was that like week and a half span of just the air was awful.
3: Yeah.
10: And that was, I'm born and raised in Minnesota, and that even got to
3: Is
10: me,
3: this so. The first time you've lived in a place where you could die by just walking outside?
11: Yes.
3: Yeah.
11: Yes,
3: a little
11: it is.
3: Shocking. Well, I'm glad you're here. I hope you have a great morning. Thanks for chiming in for us.
11: All right. Thanks so much.
3: Take care. I got maybe a double bingo this morning. Hey, Brittany, how are you?
12: Good.
3: Good. We're great, too. Thanks for asking. Which one do you fit?
12: Probably the expensive one. I've got a nice, shiny car, thanks to my husband.
10: Well, what kind?
12: It's a Dodge Challenger.
10: Oh, okay.
3: And what's the sticker on your car? If we went and bought it off the lot, what would it cost us?
12: I think you got it for like $23,000, $24,000.
3: $24,000 is okay. A good deal on that, right?
12: Yes. Okay. Yeah, that's not that bad, but it looks a lot better than it was bought for. It's all custom hood and aftermarket pieces and all that, so it's... She's a pretty little car.
3: If you were to open it up, how fast could it go?
12: At least 110.
3: But how fast could it go?
12: Oh, I don't know. I have no idea.
3: Like, was there more to go at? Probably. When you were doing 110, was there more?
12: I bet you, yeah. Mm-hmm, yeah.
3: All right. Well, stay safe out there. Yeah. I appreciate you chiming in. I hope you have a great day.
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1: Z94.7 Forks weather.
2: Sunshine mixed with clouds at times today, with daytime highs approaching 86. Winds out of the southwest, 10 to 15 miles per hour. Lows dip down to about 59 tonight, mainly clear skies. High temperatures reach up to 86. Tomorrow, mainly sunny skies. Mid-80s, Friday and Saturday, with storms both days. I'm staff meteorologist Paul Crombley on Z94.7. Currently, it's 65 degrees.
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2: It's on demand here.
3: You know, I was reading about San Francisco and the cost of living and renting anything in that city is so ungodly expensive. And so a lot of these places are popping up, these sleeping pods that you can rent. And this guy, he was making so much money and still could not afford.
4: Wait, this isn't a place you can just take a nap. This is like a, this is supposed to be your home.
3: So you get a bunk bed for $700 a month.
4: Like a hostel?
3: Yes. So you get the top to sleep in, then the bottom can be where like you lounge, but it's like the size of a bunk bed, a twin bunk bed.
4: Huh.
3: Then it has the shades, the curtains that come down, and you can keep like all your personal belongings in there. It's like a little fort.
4: Jelly Roll's tour bus.
3: Sure.
4: Okay.
3: And then you have to share a bathroom with 30 people.
4: Ooh.
3: That is if it's booked to capacity. So if there's only like two people that have rented sleep pods, then that's
4: still
3: that.
4: Are you cool with sharing a bathroom with a complete stranger?
3: No. But I can't believe that that's where we're at. Like this guy is... He works with startup companies that makes a lot of money and still had to rent these things.
5: I was living in the Presidio before and kind of looking for cheaper options just so I could keep working on the stuff I wanted to and working on open source projects. If this had existed 3 or 4 years ago, we probably wouldn't have lost so much early stage startups.
3: He's saying like this is the way. What was the most humble environment you've ever lived
4: in? Well, dorm rooms are humbling, especially when you're with somebody who doesn't exactly share the same characteristics you do.
3: Yeah. Wouldn't you think that's like 9 times out of 10? You have two complete strangers. All of a sudden, you're like, you have no control over it. You didn't put an ad out. You didn't interview. You just show up and move in together.
4: Well, in mine was... I was an athlete. And my roommate was a soccer player, and we were ended up being on completely different schedules.
3: Yeah.
4: And he came from a very, very wealthy background. I had little to nothing to offer, and he flexed that very hard. He would do stuff like, "Oh, hey, do you want me to buy you lunch today?" I go, "I'm on the meal plan, dummy." You know, he would do stuff like that, or like he'd come back, like
3: so he was kind.
4: You'd go out to get some beer for the weekend or something, and most of us would grab a 12-pack. Or a case of beer. He'd grab 2 or 3. Well, in case anybody wants to share. Like, he was like that. But
3: he sounds like a nice person.
4: But it was a flex. It was a complete flex.
3: Got
4: to show. Both his parents were surgeons. And, you know, it was kind of that thing. But when I took my very first radio job, it was in a little town called Knoxville, Iowa. And I rented the above part of a house. And I thought it was a good deal because it was like $300-$400 a month, whatever. And all the appliances were from like the 30s or 40s.
3: Yeah.
4: You know what I mean? Like you had to start your own fire and the refrigerator was like cast iron. And the worst is my parents helped me move in, and in the living room window, there's this big bay window. My dad goes, "Oh, that's interesting." And I said, "What?" And he goes, "Oh, it's a couple of bullet holes here."
3: Oh.
4: And then you could tell where the bullet came from the street.
3: Yeah.
4: Because there was a hole in the plaster that had been patched up on the wall. And I'm like, I'm in the middle of drive-by land in Knoxville, Iowa.
3: Yeah.
4: And thankfully, I got fired after about 8 months.
3: And not killed by a drive-by.
4: I never saw or heard a gunshot in that area. Uh-huh. So it might have been like earlier. Maybe the cops started doing their job or whatever the deal was. How about you? Most humble place?
3: I think the most humble place was my first job. Well, no, I should say that closet I rented out from. There were 4 guys that lived there, and they were looking to rent out this one room, and it was half the size of the studio. And I had a bed in there and a little dresser, and I could only afford to live there. They charged me $600 a month to live in this little closet. Honestly, it didn't even have a closet. And then it was just, I don't know. I was just trying to be independent.
4: How was sharing a bathroom with 3 guys?
3: It was gross. It was really gross. I had my little shower caddy, you know, had my loofah. It had my, you know, skincare, stuff like that. And I'd walk and then I'd be like afraid to walk in my, you know, towel and stuff like that. Cause they all had girlfriends. I didn't want to like,
4: was it loud in there?
3: No, it wasn't. They were always gone. They were professionals. They were already older and had like professional money jobs.
4: Well, that didn't look weird, did it?
3: No.
4: Three professional guys.
3: Now I say things out loud.
4: Girl.
3: And I'm like, what were my parents thinking?
4: What if
3: like,
4: you had a daughter? Would you ever let her do that?
3: I mean, mine did and nothing bad happened. I don't know. I'd probably say let's think about it, you know. But I was so like steadfast. I'm like, I am moving. I am moving to uptown.
4: Oh, it was the area you wanted to be in. That's why you were willing to take this crappy place.
3: I wanted to walk to sushi. I wanted to go shopping whenever I wanted. I was always late on the rent. They always had to like knock on my door. I'd have to like breathe quietly so they couldn't hear me. But that was probably the most humble I've ever lived.
4: And so, look at you now.
3: Living the high life.
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2: 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Kat and JJ are back.

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1: 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On demand.
2: Okay. Oh, good morning, Alyssa. How you feeling?
3: I'm all right. I just got over influenza A, so I'm recovering.
4: Oh, God. Who gave you that?
3: My son.
2: Will you ever forgive him?
3: I will. Okay. He's a mama's boy. I have to.
4: Oh, no. Were you sick together? Because that's pretty cute.
3: No,
4: he cuddles.
3: Yeah, no, it's not. I don't like being sick together because he's very needy. I'm very needy. And then it's just not good. Yeah.
2: Was it worse out the top or the bottom?
3: For him, the top.
2: For you?
3: Me, both.
4: God, the visual.
2: I'm glad you're feeling better as we dig into your horoscope this morning. We know that Alyssa's a Virgo, Kat. What's it looking like?
4: Okay, for all Virgos out there, you enjoy reaping rewards for all of your efforts, but in your love life, you have to admit that you can never be sure of the quantity or quality of the fruits of your labor. So I don't know if you're just not getting what you need out of who you're with. But today you could realize that it's time to plant some new seeds. You might not know how they'll all turn out, but you do know better than anybody else that you can't win if you don't play. Okay, so you're confirmed.
2: But what did that even mean?
4: I think you just need to put in some more effort to get some loving at home and try different ways to make it work.
3: I agree. I think that I'm kind of selfish and I can admit that. So
4: yeah.
3: I need my needs met. But when it comes to his needs, I feel like, well, you haven't really met all mine, so I don't want to meet yours. And that's not fair. That's not how like a healthy relationship works, you know?
4: Wow.
3: We both have to be mutual on it.
4: Honest.
2: A lot of details this morning. A lot of details.
4: Good for you.
2: All right. What tarot card pops up for Alyssa?
4: Well, I hope it works out. Okay. Three of Cups popped out while you were on hold. Stands for creation, change, and conception.
2: Change. There it is.
4: Conception.
3: Wow.
4: Are you ready to have another baby?
3: No conception. No conception.
4: No.
3: Okay. I am 41 years old. I am not. I have no more babies. Plenty. I have four already.
2: You got plenty of room for more.
3: No.
1: 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It's Kat and JJ in the Playhouse and on demand.

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9: Sunshine mixed with clouds at times today, with daytime highs approaching 86. Southwesterly winds 10 to 15 miles per hour. Mainly clear tonight, lows dip down to about 59. Mainly clear tomorrow, highs level off around 86. 86 Friday with a chance for storms. 84 Saturday, storms continue. I'm staff meteorologist Paul Frombly on Z94.7. Right now, it's 69 degrees.

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9: Sunshine mixed with clouds at times today, with daytime highs approaching 86. Southwesterly winds 10 to 15 miles per hour. Mainly clear tonight. Lows dip down to about 59. Mainly clear tomorrow. Highs level off around 86. 86 Friday with a chance for storms. 84 Saturday. Storms continue. I'm staff meteorologist Paul Frombly on Z94.7. Currently, it's 71 degrees.
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4: 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And we are looking at the fireworks, the big guns, the ones that are one of one, right, Nathan? I'm saying that right.
5: Yes, one of ones. Generally what that means is just one big cake in a box of fireworks. It's like taking a bunch of big 500 grams and it's a finale for you. You light it once and it lasts a couple minutes for you. It's going to be the best thing on the block for you.
4: And they have some new ones this year. They have big ones. You have to come check them out. Nathan, what's one of your favorites that we have this year?
5: We've always had the Generation X, which is an all-time favorite. We do have a couple new ones that we've added to the list. So we definitely recommend you guys coming down to check them out. A new one this year that I really, really like is called the Cannibalizer. Cannot go wrong with that. It's got some really cool spinners mixed in there. It's a pretty hard effect to find.
4: We have the Generation X at our show, and we put this at the end, and people talk about it for days. Every year, they're like, you're bringing back that firework. So this is what ends our show. But you have to come out to Memory Fireworks. You can check them out on their app. You can come here, see the fireworks on the TV, scan the fireworks, see them for yourself. Come out to Memory Fireworks Grand Forks, 1 mile west of the airport on Highway 2.
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10: Sunshine mixed with clouds at times today, with daytime highs approaching 86. Southwesterly winds 10 to 15 miles per hour. Mainly clear tonight. Lows dip down to about 59. Mainly clear tomorrow. Highs level off around 86. 86 Friday with a chance for storms. 84 Saturday. Storms continue. I'm staff meteorologist Paul Frombly on Z94.7. Right now, it's 73 degrees.
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5: Sunshine mixed with clouds at times this afternoon, with daytime highs approaching 86. Westerly winds 10 to 15 miles per hour. Lows around 59 tonight, mainly clear skies. Tomorrow, 86. Temperatures above average Friday and Saturday, with highs in the mid-80s. Thunderstorms possible both days. I'm meteorologist Paul Frambley on Z94.7. 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
7: 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And then if you even go higher, the more you spend, the more we're going to throw in.
6: That's right. 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We're talking about big fireworks you are taking home with you. And also, when you come in and see Tracy and the crew here, they can also see it. All the fireworks on some TVs around here, right?
7: Yeah, that's kind of one of the things that we've really added over the years, is we record the fireworks, we shoot them off, so you can just come into the store and you can watch the different types of fireworks that we have. Another thing that we really have now, a lot of the fireworks, if you have a smartphone, and whether you have the camera or app, you can scan the fireworks, so you can watch the videos that way as well.
6: Come out to Memory Fireworks, located 1 mile west of the airport off Highway 2.
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1: Z94.7 Forks weather.
2: Mainly clear skies this afternoon with highs around 85. West winds 10 to 15 miles per hour. Tonight, lows dip down to about 59. Daytime highs approaching 86. Tomorrow, mainly clear skies. Temperatures a bit above average. Friday and Saturday with highs in the mid-80s. Thunderstorms possible both days. I'm staff meteorologist Paul Trombley on Z94.7. Currently 78.
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0: to that afternoon show where I'm ready to have some fun, play the hits, and make you laugh. You know, do what I do for a long time very well. In fact, I have a big anniversary coming up. And if you add my time, that I was here before this long stretch, it's even more. And I vow for it to continue, you know, because I'm a fun-loving, jovial kind of guy. 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You know me. And if you don't know me, well, let me introduce myself.
1: Security, sweets, body man, javelin, if need be.
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0: 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Me, Derek Lee, in the afternoons.
1: Hello, Derek Lee.
0: Who's this?
1: Julie.
0: Julie? 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
1: 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What is wrong with yours?
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1: Z94.7 Forks weather.
2: Mainly clear skies this afternoon with highs around 85. West winds 10 to 15 miles per hour. Tonight, lows dip down to about 59. Daytime highs approaching 86. Tomorrow, mainly clear skies. Temperatures a bit above average Friday and Saturday with highs in the mid-80s. Thunderstorms possible both days. I'm staff meteorologist Paul Trombley on Z94.7. Currently 79.
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0: Some people consider my career a job, you know, but I just want to prove to Bob Layton and all the rest of my other bosses that I'm a hard worker. I mean, I don't work as hard as I did in my last job. I sold ribbons to little girls.
1: And where do you find little girls? In the schoolyard. 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

0: Have you ever sat there and thought, man, one different decision earlier in life and I could be on a totally different path? Like, if I wouldn't have salted those burgers, maybe if I would have loved that job, I could be a world-famous chef. And I could eat for free everywhere. You see how I think things? One decision could change your whole life. Like, I should have married the geek from school who became a surgeon. Your dad's still mad at you about that?
1: I haven't married yet, but he's definitely not happy with my choice.

0: We asked the tough questions.
1: Have you ever had a dream that you wanted him to do you so much you could do anything?
0: I'm sorry, can you repeat?

0: 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Doing what?
1: Just frothing.
0: What?
1: Frothing.
0: Oh, like for Frisbee golf.
1: Yeah, there's people that say frothing, I guess.
0: Well, you know, I'm not a pro, but it does sound like something you go to the doctor for.
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1: Z94.7 Forks weather.
2: Mainly clear skies this afternoon with highs around 85. West winds 10 to 15 miles per hour. Tonight, lows dip down to about 59. Daytime highs approaching 86. Tomorrow, mainly clear skies. Temperatures a bit above average. Friday and Saturday with highs in the mid-80s. Thunderstorms possible both days. I'm staff meteorologist Paul Trombley on Z94.7. Currently, it's 81 degrees.
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0: So my mom told me yesterday at Liam's basketball tournament, she's like, you should coach. I said, absolutely not. I have no patience. I would literally end up choking one of the kids and hold grudges. Because I do that now in my head. And she goes, well, you should at least ref because you know a lot about the game. I said, no, I don't. Mom, do you know me? And then after the tournament, I asked her to ask my son, Liam, if he thinks that would be a good idea. And before it even came out of her mouth, she's like, do you think your dad would be like a good coach? No! Seriously, it's the same reason I don't teach.
1: You just earned yourself a week suspension.
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0: when people say, cherish these moments because they're not going to last forever. It's true. Liam turns 14 tomorrow. I can't believe it. I mean, in my head, he's the little kid I sent to that heavy musical influence daycare.
1: Oh,

0: What do you do for a living?
1: I work at a library.
0: Oh, are you like a librarian?
1: I am a library assistant.
0: Like you do laundry or what?
1: No, I like put the books back on shelves and things. I'm not actually a librarian.
0: Oh, is that because you refuse to wear a bun or glasses on chains?
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0: My dad put up these, well, cheap version of, like, the Ring doorbell, but all around the farm. And he's so obsessed that he's always on his app going, oh, what do you think? You see that? That's a deer back there. And he's got, like, so many cameras. So he's always showing me something. But again, he got the cheap version. It's not really good. It's, like, grainy. And when I walk on the patio to head down to the barn, it talks to you.
1: Yeah, I got you. I got you on camera. You on Kansas camera now.
0: Who's this?
2: Noel.
0: Noel? Is your favorite Noel. Holiday Christmas? Is that the first time you've ever heard that? Hello? Hello? Noel!

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2: Brian Michaels with you. I'm with Tracy, the manager here. We're at Memory Fireworks. Love this place. It's gotten bigger, Tracy.
3: For the 250-year anniversary, we've just gotten a lot more fireworks this year, so we're really prepared for the 250 anniversary.
2: Unique to Memory, Dakota series. You've got the Memory series, too. People come in here in the Dakota. I think it's Prairie Nights. There's a ton of them here, whatever it is. But people remember, hey, I had that last year. And you still have it. They come in every year asking for the same stuff.
3: That's one of the nice things about our Memory Dakota brand is that we have it year after year after year, and it's the best fireworks in store. 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
2: So it's, we're out on Highway 2, just west of the airport, about a mile and a half. We're out here. I got t-shirts. 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I'm Brian Michaels.
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8: Yes, thank you, thank you. 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
2: So for you, what's your jam? 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
8: 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We have a whole lot of variety for you guys to check out for sure.
2: But if you have nothing, if you don't know a whole lot, these multi-shots are tremendous, and they're big, they're heavy, you literally set it and forget it.
8: Yep, exactly. There's a whole lot of variety, and again, like I said, whether it's big, little, or small ones you want, we have everything you need. We even have the barcodes now where you can scan and watch the fireworks here in the store, too. Yeah.
2: Pretty unique here that way. It's not a mystery. 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You're like, this is what this one does. I mean, they look fantastic. 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We're on Highway 2, just past the airport. You know where we're at. You'll see us. We got flags. And I got the big kick truck out there as well. Get out here. Get some fireworks. Enjoy that 250th year celebration in USA.
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10: Mainly clear skies tonight with a low of 59. West winds 5 to 10 miles per hour. 86 tomorrow. Cloudy skies expected tomorrow night. Chance of thunderstorms 62. Temps a bit above average. Friday and Saturday with highs for the mid 80s to the upper 80s. Storms possible both days. I'm staff meteorologist Paul Trombley on Z94.7. Right now it's 82 degrees.
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0: You're a good person, you know, because you're listening to me, Derek Lee, on Z94.7. And I appreciate it. I really do, you know. And you're thinking, man, what can I do for Derek Lee after all the hours and hours and hours of entertainment he's given me throughout the years? I need to get him something. No, no, you don't have to get me anything. I like doing this. But if you really want to get me something, you know.
1: No.
2: Everyone loves a slinky. You gotta get a slinky. 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
0: Yeah.

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2: 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'Cause when I leave for the night, I ain't coming.

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1: I don't think so.
0: Okay, well, name one thing a guy has gotten wrong then.
1: Oh my God, too many to name.

0: let me guess. You're calling because you're a big fan and you want to talk to a celebrity.
1: Yeah, to tell you how awesome you
0: are. That's what I figured. A lot of people do that, you know?
1: Yeah.
0: And they're like, oh my God, you're such a big celebrity. Can you sign this for me? And I'm all like, you know, it's going to cost $5. I got a kid. They're expensive, man.
1: Yeah, sure.
0: Okay.

0: Ryan Michaels with you, and Nathan as well, and he just had his hand on something called a poopy puppy. Novelty for the kids. You got a ton of that stuff. We're in this, you actually two aisles of it because you have expanded. Your dad told me that. You're probably 30% more than you had in years past.
1: Yep. We definitely keep getting more products. We keep adding to our shelves so that way we can keep you guys excited with new stuff.
0: Memory fireworks, new stuff, easy checkout, credit cards, air conditioned. They've really changed over the years. It is a fireworks superstore. Dakota Series, Memory Series, ask questions. What's something that you would like to highlight a little bit, Nathan? You're a young guy. You're still into this. You still have all your fingers. It's great.
1: Yep. The biggest thing I like to highlight is we do have displays of the stuff that we have in the store. Like I said, we have the app so you can scan stuff and watch it on your phone. We even have TVs in the store so you can watch it live in the store as well.
0: 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We also have the reloads are a big thing. 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
2: Nice. You know what nobody has ever said? Wow, my sewer line looks fantastic this year. Nobody checks on it. Nobody thinks about it. Nobody brags about it. Until one day, it starts thinking about you. Tree roots, clogs, backups, septic issues. 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
0: It's Brian Michaels with you. Memory Fireworks, Highway 2, just a mile west of the airport. Everybody knows where you're at. I love the Dakota Series with me. We got Tracy, the manager here. You showed me a super heavy one. I mean, it takes two people to the multi-shot. That's a nice one.
6: Yeah, we got some really big ones. They're like Cyberpunk is brand new. Master Party's brand new. Like, they're 218 shots, lasts about 2 minutes, and it takes two people to lift the cakes.
0: Yeah, and they're a set it and forget it. You put it down on grass, you could do it that way. And they're heavy. It takes two people to run that. Well, to bring it over there, just for why not? And you've got every budget available here, from the very low end to the very high end, too, don't you?
6: That's one thing we really like when people come in. We kind of ask what kind of budget you got to work with. So if someone comes in and says, well, I got $100 or $500 or $1,000, I'm going to put something together that if I had $1,000 to spend, that's what I would put throw in for them.
0: You know what the... You know the good stuff on all the prices, and it's all really good. There's that new one, that jellyfish deal. I saw your wife showed me the video of that. That's super cool.
6: Fly up in there. Yeah, I've been working here for 25 years, and my wife's been here just as long. My son's been here since he's been about six, and so we know the fireworks.
0: You know, it should be four L's because you're going to love them.
6: Exactly.
0: 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I'm Brian Michaels. 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
7: 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Z94.7, Forks weather.
8: Mainly clear skies tonight with a low of 59. West winds 5 to 10 miles per hour. 86 tomorrow. Cloudy skies expected tomorrow night. Chance of thunderstorms, 62. Temps a bit above average. Friday and Saturday with highs for the mid-80s to the upper 80s. Storms possible both days. I'm staff meteorologist Paul Frombly on Z94.7. Currently 80.
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0: 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You want to get a hold of him. Remember, he's on the East Coast. What you got planned tonight?
1: Good business. 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
0: Ooh, all right. 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
0: Oh, your phone broke up. What do we get if we call that number?
1: Find out. Just call.
0: I'm not going to need medicine later, am I?

0: all night.
1: It's not brain surgery. 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

0: 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What do you want to hear?
1: Can you play I Hate That I Need You Love Me by Ariana Grande?
0: Oh, that's a great idea. Her new song, number one everywhere. And the new album comes out July 31st.
1: I know I haven't pre-saved on Spotify. If I cried to the song, I cried to the song.
0: Who's this?
1: This is Brooklyn.
0: Brooklyn. Where are you calling from?
1: Kingston, Ontario.
0: All right. Are you a big Swiftie too?
1: I am.
0: Oh, well, she, Ariana, and Olivia are battling out for Pop Queen of the Summer. Of course, Taylor's got the new one from Toy Story 5.
1: I know. I'm excited for Toy Story 5.
0: I'm so excited to see it. Just to hear Tom Hanks' voice again brings me back to my childhood.
1: I love his character, Woody, but my favorite character is Jessie, though.
0: Yeehaw! All right, kids. Thanks for calling Live Line. Here's your song.
1: Thank you. Bye.

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What a great song for summertime as we go back to 2009. In contest time, we want to know if you remember

0: 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Who sings it?
1: Adam Young in Owl City.
2: That's right.
0: Wow, you even got his first name. What's your name?
1: Liliana.
0: Where are you calling from?
1: Santa Fe.
0: New Mexico. Congratulations. We're going to send you a Live Line t-shirt. And because you got the lead singer, Adam Young, we will also send you a Live Line mouse pad for the next 2 years. It's got the calendar, my face, our logo. It's stunning. Oh, I hope you love it. When was the last time you saw fireflies, though?
1: Never.
0: Like, I feel like they really don't exist. It's just all a big jip.
1: I've seen them.
0: Like four-leaf clovers and shooting stars. Hang on so we can get your address.
1: Okay, thanks.

0: 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Hi, what do you want to hear?
1: How about Man Child, Sabrina Carpenter?
0: Oh, yes. Song of the summer 1 year ago. Who's this?
1: This is Alex.
0: Alex, where are you calling from?
1: Call from Laconia.
0: New Hampshire. What's going on tonight, Alex?
1: Just working.
0: Working on what? What do you do?
1: I'm a patrolman.
0: Oh, like a cop?
1: Yeah.
0: Catching people who are speeding?
1: Essentially.
0: So when's a good time that people can speed and not get caught?
1: No night is.
0: No, I know that. We shouldn't encourage that, even though I do it all the time. But you get people doing like 80 and a 50 or what?
1: You'd be very surprised.
0: It would be me. I'm a terrible driver. My record is not good.
1: I'll keep my eye out. You got to get on it.
0: All right. Well, I'm going to...

0: 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Hi, what do you want to hear?
1: Yeah, can you play Holla Back Girl? My name is Matt Welkaling from Seattle, Washington.
0: Yeah, that's a great summertime song. What are you doing tonight?

0: And I'm back in Seattle.
1: Oh, where in New England?
0: Putney, Vermont.
1: Oh, so you're listening online?
0: Oh, yeah.
1: To 95XXX?
0: Yep.
1: Nice, bro.
0: I was recommended this station by one of my friends named Owen Lucas. He's called in this station a few times.
1: Yeah, yeah, Owen. He runs Landmark College Radio, right?
0: I used to be a DJ on that station.
1: We should have you DJ on this show whenever I want to take a day off. You've got a great personality, though, seriously.
0: Heck yeah, man.
1: Can you guys scream and yell, get crazy for us? Wow. All right. I got to buy new earphones. Thanks for calling Liveline.
0: Yeah, no problem, man. Hell yeah.

0: Well, we haven't done much of anything yet tonight, but we could do that or her new song, Cure.
1: Oh, yeah, let's do that one.
0: You like that one more?
1: Yeah.
0: Me too, honestly. I feel like it's totally underrated. It's the second best performing out of all the others on the album right now.
1: Yeah, I think the lyrics are really good on that one.
0: Yeah, even my dad likes her, so you know it's good. He hates all new music. What's your name?
1: Nolan.
0: Nolan, where are you calling from?
1: I'm calling from Utah.
0: Utah, what city?
1: Riverton,
0: great. What are you doing?
1: Just driving home from work.
0: Oh, all right. Here's your song. Thanks for calling Liveline. Have a great night.
1: Yeah.

0: Heading up towards the 4th of July in America, of course, because today is Canada Day if you're in Canada, which we are. We're actually in three countries. All of North America is partying together tonight. It's summertime. My name is Mason. Thank you so much for being here. Of course, Mr. Brightside, also one of the biggest, most popular throwbacks ever, right up there with Baby by Justin Bieber, which is by far number one. Billie Jean by Michael Jackson, which has recently exploded the past couple months, only because of the Michael movie. Thriller's always been kind of big, but now Human Nature, Rock With You, Dirty Diana, Beat It, they're all getting requests, texts, calls tonight. What are you doing? Where are you going? What are the best places to be? Give us a call right now and tell us what's happening. We want to put you and your favorite songs on the radio for everybody to hear. 85 Liveline, I promise we will answer, because this is a live radio show. 85 Liveline, welcome.
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1: Lifeline, what do you want to hear?
2: I would like to hear that new song by Harry Styles, the American Girls one.
3: Oh, what? You don't want Canadian Girls?
2: No, American Girls are just better.
3: What about Russian Girls?
2: Oh, okay, yeah, those top American Girls.
3: Yeah. Maybe that'll be the next one he puts out. What's your name?
2: My name is Lala.
3: Lala?
2: Yeah, Lala.
3: Lollapalooza?
2: Yeah, that's it.
3: Where are you calling from?
2: I'm calling from Oregon.
3: Oh, and what are you doing tonight?
2: Just hanging out with family, listening to some jams.
3: Oh, cool. Well, we're on for another 4 hours, so stay tuned. The fun's just getting started.
2: Oh, yeah, definitely.
3: Thanks for calling Lightline, American Girls from the British guy.
2: Thank you.

0: something from Shawn Mendes.
1: Okay, well, how about one of his songs back when he was good? Like, Nothing Holding Me Back, Stitches, Treat You Better, Señorita.
0: Let's do Señorita.
1: All right, with Camila Cabello, his ex. I wonder if he regrets making this song now.
0: Maybe.
1: What's your name? Where are you calling from?
0: This is Taylor, and I'm actually in Wenatchee.
1: Washington. What are you doing tonight?
0: I'm going to Olive Garden for dinner.
1: Oh, I love Olive Garden. You get the
0: breadsticks,
1: salad.
0: I will eat pasta every day of my life.
1: Pasta every day. Well, you might not want to do that. You'll end up looking like me and all those other fat radio DJs. But we're on the radio. You'll never know what I look like. Thanks for being with us.